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12: You ever wake up in the middle of the night or maybe first thing in the morning and notice drool on your pillow? Unless you're sleeping next to someone who hasn't already seen all your good, bad, and ugly, it's probably not that big a deal and not anything to worry about unless it's something that just started happening recently. When people drool at night, it's often because of a stuffy nose, acid reflux, or being a mouth breather. People who sleep on their stomach or side are more likely to drool than someone who sleeps on their back. But in some cases, drooling at night can be a warning sign of something more serious, like dental issues, sleep apnea, or even early symptoms of Parkinson's disease. If you're at all concerned about this, the best place to start is with an ENT doctor, an ears, nose, and throat doctor. They can recommend a sleep study to possibly get some answers. I'm Dr. Sanjay Gupta, helping you live a better life.
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13: A better life with Dr. Sanjay Gupta.
14: Eating a healthy diet is not only good for you physically, it can also keep your brain sharp as you age. According to a new study out of China, people who most closely followed the MIND diet slowed aging in key structures inside their brains by more than 2 years. The MIND diet is a combination of the Mediterranean diet, which we talk a lot about, and the DASH diet, which stands for Dietary Approaches to Stop Hypertension. All three of these diets are similar, but the MIND diet puts more of an emphasis on berries, beans, leafy green vegetables, fish, poultry, whole grains, olive oil, and nuts. You're not going to eat foods with a lot of saturated fat. We're talking cheese, butter, red meat, or anything fried. You really don't have to eat like this 100% of the time. That's the key. Just do the best that you can. I'm Dr. Sanjay Gupta, helping you live a better life.
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16: Did you know that almost half the vegetables and more than three quarters of the fruit that we eat in this country come from just one state? California. Yeah, it's true. And according to a new report by the Environmental Working Group, a health advocacy organization, a lot of this produce is tainted with PFAS, which are sometimes referred to as forever chemicals. Why? Well, the EPA says pesticides keep America's food supply safe, abundant, and affordable. And of course, these chemicals are used in every state, not just California. Now, if you are worried, though, about how much you're consuming, the best thing to do is to buy organic produce, if and when you can. Organic or not, you should rinse all fruits and vegetables under running water. Don't use any soap. And as one epidemiologist told us, use a brush on sturdier items like carrots, potatoes, and cucumbers. I'm Dr. Sanjay Gupta, helping you live a better life.
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got a dad who rocks? Prove it with a Dad Rocks Father's Day playlist on 100FM The Pike. Nominate your dad by sending us his ultimate five-song playlist. Just include the songs and artist. Mike Hsu will pick a winner at random and play dad's picks on his show. 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Think your dad's got the best taste in rock? Submit his

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1: You ever wake up in the middle of the night or maybe first thing in the morning and notice drool on your pillow? Unless you're sleeping next to someone who hasn't already seen all your good, bad, and ugly, it's probably not that big a deal and not anything to worry about unless it's something that just started happening recently. When people drool at night, it's often because of a stuffy nose, acid reflux, or being a mouth breather. People who sleep on their stomach or side are more likely to drool than someone who sleeps on their back. But in some cases, drooling at night can be a warning sign of something more serious, like dental issues, sleep apnea, or even early symptoms of Parkinson's disease. If you're at all concerned about this, the best place to start is with an ENT doctor, an ears, nose, and throat doctor. They can recommend a sleep study to possibly get some answers. I'm Dr. Sanjay Gupta, helping you live a better life.
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1: Denver, you are the greatest crowd we've ever had. And I'm not just saying that because it's written down here on this

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2: More and more people are using magnesium supplements to help them sleep. But are they safe? And do they really work? Well, first, let's talk about actual magnesium. That's an essential mineral that is needed for more than 300 different processes in the body, according to one dietitian. And most people get enough of it simply from the foods they eat. Now, if you're not getting enough, there are a few different types of supplements you can try. But as always, you should talk to your doctor before starting any new medication or supplement, whether it's prescription or over the counter. Now, when it comes to the science, we looked into this, and I gotta say, there's not a lot of strong evidence that magnesium supplements will actually help you sleep. They might help you manage pain, they might help you lower your stress levels, or work to get your muscles to relax. And maybe it's those things then that help you get some better sleep. I'm Dr. Sanjay Gupta, helping you live a better life.
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6: For the ninth year in a row, Finland has been named the happiest country in the world. That's according to the World Happiness Report put out every year by the Wellbeing Research Center at the University of Oxford in the UK. Two other Nordic nations, Iceland and Denmark, came in at numbers 2 and 3. Now, having spent quite a bit of time in these countries over my 2.5 decades as a journalist, I can tell you that this is not at all that surprising. There's an entirely different way of thinking in these countries. We before me, you might say. In other words, the mentality is less adversarial and much more, we're all in this together. One other interesting thing that came up was that no matter where someone lived, the more time they spent on social media, the less happy they were. Want to smile? It's simple. Put your phone away for a bit. I'm Dr. Sanjay Gupta, helping you live a better life.
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7: A better life with Dr. Sanjay Gupta.
8: Slowly but surely, AI is seeping its way into every corner of our lives. One area perhaps I didn't expect is diet advice. A new study out of Turkey found that chatbots are recommending to teen boys and girls that they restrict their daily calories to dangerously low levels and eat a balance of nutrients that are kind of out of whack. Remember, teenagers are growing, one pediatrician told us. If they aren't getting enough nutrition, it can really stunt their growth on a number of levels. And in extreme cases, it can lead to significant health consequences. Large language models, LLMs, they are designed to agree with you. So if you're looking to lose weight, they're going to push you pretty hard in that direction. They also sometimes don't know how to tell the difference between good information and bad information. And you know who does? Your doctor. I'm Dr. Sanjay Gupta, helping you live a better life.
1: He's got ties. He's got socks. Give him a gift that really rocks. Treat your dad to a $5,000 basement barbecue or backyard upgrade. Pop gets to pick. Head to our website to enter this national contest for a chance at $5,000 for your top pop.
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0: Got a dad who rocks? 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
4: For the ninth year in a row, Finland has been named the happiest country in the world. That's according to the World Happiness Report put out every year by the Wellbeing Research Center at the University of Oxford in the UK. Two other Nordic nations, Iceland and Denmark, came in at numbers 2 and 3. Now, having spent quite a bit of time in these countries over my 2.5 decades as a journalist, I can tell you that this is not at all that surprising. There's an entirely different way of thinking in these countries. We before me, you might say. In other words, the mentality is less adversarial and much more, we're all in this together. One other interesting thing that came up was that no matter where someone lived, the more time they spent on social media, the less happy they were. Want to smile? It's simple. Put your phone away for a bit. I'm Dr. Sanjay Gupta, helping you live a better life.
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We see you air drumming at red lights. It's okay. We do it too. 100 FM The Pike. No judgment. Just rock.

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Some men you just can't reach. 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

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Wait a second, man. What do you think the teacher's gonna look like this year?

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8: If you're caring for an aging parent, you may feel quite often that you're alone in what you're doing. But you're not, not by a long shot. According to a new report by the Pew Research Center, 10% of U.S. adults are caring for a parent over age 65. Millions more are caring for a spouse or partner 65 or older. Beyond the sheer numbers, this report, perhaps unsurprisingly, found a major difference in caregiver well-being between men and women. One psychologist we spoke to suggested thinking 5 years in the future and imagining where you are right now. Will you be glad you took something on or regretful that you didn't? You also need to cut yourself some slack, he said, especially women. Don't try to shoulder all of the burden by yourself. You might need to ask for help before you burn out. You'll be so glad you did. I'm Dr. Sanjay Gupta, helping you live a better life.

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3: If you're caring for an aging parent, you may feel quite often that you're alone in what you're doing. But you're not. Not by a long shot. According to a new report by the Pew Research Center, 10% of U.S. adults are caring for a parent over age 65. Millions more are caring for a spouse or partner 65 or older. Beyond the sheer numbers, this report, perhaps unsurprisingly, found a major difference in caregiver well-being between men and women. One psychologist we spoke to suggested thinking 5 years in the future and imagining where you are right now. Will you be glad you took something on, or regretful that you didn't? You also need to cut yourself some slack, he said, especially women. Don't try to shoulder all of the burden by yourself. You might need to ask for help before you burn out. You'll be so glad you did. I'm Dr. Sanjay Gupta, helping you live a better life.
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1: Ah, yes. Happy Taco Tuesday, 6 o'clock exactly. Thank you very much for tuning into The Pike. My name is Mike Hsu. Appreciate it. A couple different ways you can listen to us. 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If there are any World Cup visitors from another nation here, yeah, download that Pike app to your smartphone. Take a little bit of Massachusetts, a little bit of Worcester back to your home country. We'd love to be your international friend. All right, coming up this morning, I will have some more passes to give away to the Taste of Shrewsbury Street happening on Thursday, one of the biggest and really most delicious events in the city every year. Restaurant Row on Shrewsbury Street comes out, gives out the samples, and they have a big party. So I'll have a couple of wristbands to give away for your chance to get into that for absolutely free. I also have some more tickets to give away to Rockfest at Indian Ranch, which is happening this Saturday by the lake down there in Webster. Okay, and then 8 o'clock, I'll have another text keyword for your chance to win a trip for two to the Louder Than Life Festival. Right now, though, I'm going to get some more coffee. Please join me. Sip a little coffee. 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
2: Good morning. Here are the stories we're following at this hour. Few details have yet to emerge in a Worcester stabbing that left a woman dead. Happened Friday afternoon on Sunset Ave. Two others were also said to be injured. Worcester Police and the District Attorney's Office have not released names or details. It appears to be a case of domestic violence. MassLive reports that the Massachusetts House has approved a bill that would protect school libraries and librarians from book bans. A number of national book banning efforts have targeted school libraries. The Freedom to Read Act would shield public and school libraries from politically motivated book bans. Eddie Andelman, a true broadcast legend and member of the Massachusetts Broadcasters Hall of Fame, has passed away. Andelman was a pioneer of sports talk radio, and his Sports Huddle program lasted for 40 years. He was 89 years old. Worcester Public Schools will provide free meals to children and teens under 18 years old in the city of Worcester from June 13th until August 21st as part of the Summer Eats program. This year, meals must be eaten on site at participating locations. Any child or teen age 18 and under is welcome. No registration or identification is required. World Cup action tonight in Foxborough at Boston Stadium. Iraq versus Norway at 6 p.m. Today, sunny, high in the 70s. Same for Wednesday, but we throw in a few clouds. Thursday, a little cooler and the chance for some rain. Overnight lows near 60. I'm Hank Stoltz, and you're up to date.
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1: Your Tuesday ride looks good right now on 290 East from the Turnpike in Auburn to College Square. And right now you're in decent shape from 190 to 495. You're incident-free on 146 both ways between Vernon Hill and the Central Turnpike. You're looking good on Route 20 through Grafton and Worcester. 395 doing fine through Webster. No issues so far on the Turnpike eastbound headed to Route 9. I'm Jackie Murphy with your Right Now Traffic.
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0: In tonight's performance of the Sports Huddle, the part of Garfield Smith's dexterity was played by a pretzel soaked in warm water overnight. Copies of the new hit record of Yes, Mr. Sullivan, Whatever You Want, sung by the Patriots Board of Directors, will be given away free as a special bonus with the purchase of every life-size Clyde Klutz doll between now and next August.
1: The Bruins front office has announced that no players from their minor league hockey team will be brought up to the varsity until they learn how to tell time and eat with a knife and fork.
2: The Pentagon's Department of Controlled Germ Warfare for Peaceful Purposes has approved the Boston Garden as the only location for the testing and experimentation of germs in their natural habitat.
3: Just a little tribute before I continue this morning to a true pioneer of radio, one of the giants, a man who helped invent the sports radio format. Mr. Eddie Andelman passed away yesterday, 89 years old. So I want to pay pay my respects to a man who blazed a trail, give my condolences to the Andelman family. And not only that, but creator of the OG Hot Dog Safari, which he did for charity every year. And so travel well, Mr. Andelman. Thank you very much for blazing that trail for a lot of people in this business. The Worcester Hot Dog Safari is coming up very soon. And later on this morning, we'll have Tom Mahoney on. Maybe we'll talk a little Eddie Andelman. And I believe they've already picked out the establishments this year for the Worcester Hot Dog Safari, and they've got the hot dog eating contest coming up soon. So around 8:30, we'll check in with the grand poobah of the Worcester Hot Dog Safari, Tom Mahoney. Also, next hour, coming up next hour, we'll give away tickets to the Taste of Shrewsbury Street, which is happening on Thursday, one of the biggest events in the city, where Restaurant Row comes out and lets you sample all of their delicious foods. We got live music out there and a whole bunch of things going on. So that'll be coming up next hour. Right now, let's get our headlines going here with our friend Hank Stoltz.
4: Good morning. Here are the stories we're following at this hour. Few details have yet to emerge in a Worcester stabbing that left a woman dead. Happened Friday afternoon on Sunset Ave. Two others were also said to be injured. Worcester Police and the District Attorney's Office have not released names or details. It appears to be a case of domestic violence. MassLive reports that the Massachusetts House has approved a bill that would protect school libraries and librarians from book bans. A number of national book banning efforts have targeted school libraries. The Freedom to Read Act would shield public and school libraries from politically motivated book bans. Eddie Andelman, a true broadcast legend and member of the Massachusetts Broadcasters Hall of Fame, has passed away. Andelman was a pioneer of sports talk radio, and his Sports Huddle program lasted for 40 years. He was 89 years old. Worcester Public Schools will provide free meals to children and teens under 18 years old in the city of Worcester from June 13th until August 21st as part of the Summer Eats program. This year, meals must be eaten on-site at participating locations. Any child or teen age 18 and under is welcome. No registration or identification is required. World Cup action tonight in Foxborough at Boston Stadium. Iraq versus Norway at 6 p.m. Today, sunny, high in the 70s. Same for Wednesday, but we throw in a few clouds. Thursday, a little cooler and the chance for some rain. Overnight lows near 60. I'm Hank Stoltz, and you're up to date.
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6: Starting to see an uptick in volume now as you travel on 290 East through Worcester. You're getting busier between Kelly Square and Shrewsbury Street. You're moving pretty well on 146 North still from the Turnpike to 290. 190 is doing fine. Mountain Street to Gold Star Boulevard. 395 carrying moderate volume between the State Line and Auburn. On the Pike East, you've got delays from Route 9 to the Natick Service Plaza. I'm Jackie Murphy with your Right Now Traffic.
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1: Oh, this is very exciting, and a lot of people have been asking McDonald's to do this for a long time. Do you remember the original, the OG McDonald's deep-fried apple pie? Do you remember that? It had the crispy, crunchy coating to it, flakiness, and then it had the molten hot apple pie filling. You know, and after the first bite, it was all like, yeah! Right? But you just kept going in because it was so delicious. And by the end, you know, you were at Shriners and you needed a skin graft on the roof of your mouth and you couldn't feel your tongue. Well, they're bringing it back. Allegedly, they're bringing it back. And starting next week, participating McDonald's will have the deep fried apple pie. In the early 90s, they switched from that to what they call the baked apple pie, which is not nearly as crunchy. Or as fun or delicious. They wanted to appear healthier. Yeah, nice try, McDonald's. So next week, that might happen. You might, again, be able to burn your mouth.
2: Yeah!
1: And just enjoy the deliciousness of the hot, crispy. That was it, though, right? It was the crispy apple pie. Here's something I want to try. If that actually happens, I'm going to go and get the hot apple pie, and then I'm going to get a vanilla milkshake and just dip the whole thing. The whole apple pie in the vanilla milkshake, right? We got to do that. I hope there's a McDonald's around here that does that. I've been looking forward to this day for a very long time. I know my priorities are very messed up. Now I should be looking forward to like world peace or, you know, end of disease. But no, it's the return of the deep-fried apple pie at McDonald's. Yeah. We'll keep you updated on that. As soon as we find out where they're available, I'll be there buying every single one of them. It's Hank Stoltz. He's got our real news.
3: Good morning. Here are the stories we are following at this hour. Worcester police continue to investigate a stabbing Friday that left one woman dead and saw two others taken to the hospital. It appears to be a case of domestic violence, and police have not released names. Dr. George Abraham, chief of medicine at St. Vincent, warns us that the Northeast, particularly New England, has a long history as a significant area for tick-borne illnesses like Lyme disease. Different ticks, including the black-legged or deer tick, American dog tick, and Lone Star tick, are present now in the region and each can carry distinct diseases. Preventative measures include wearing long-sleeved clothing, tucking pants into socks, and thoroughly checking one's body, children, and pets after being in wooded or brushy areas. The godfather of sports radio, Eddie Andelman, has passed away at 89. His influential Sports Huddle radio show began in the late 60s and lasted for 40 years on Boston's airwaves. A member of the Massachusetts Broadcasters Hall of Fame, Andelman raised millions for the fight against cystic fibrosis through the hot dog safari. Tonight at Boston Stadium in Foxborough, Iraq versus Norway in FIFA World Cup action. Game time 6 p.m. Beautiful day in store, sunny, high in the 70s. We'll see some clouds come in tomorrow, but still pleasant. High in the upper 70s. Looks like rain on Thursday. High once again in the 70s. I'm Hank Stoltz, and you're up to date.
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2: We've got pockets of delay now on 290 East, College Square to Shrewsbury Street, Route 190 to Main Street, and then again from Solomon Pond Road to 495. Picking up company on 146 North, getting on to 290. 395 carries moderate volume through Webster and Auburn. 190's in decent shape at Ararat Street. You're slow on the Turnpike eastbound, Route 9 to a crash at the Weston Barracks. I'm Jackie Murphy with your right now traffic.
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100 FM The Pike, Nirvana at 7:06. About an hour from now, I'll have a text keyword for your chance to win a trip for two to the Louder Than Life Festival happening in Kentucky in September. Another four-day festival with tons and tons of bands, including Iron Maiden. Iron Maiden, Tool, Limp Bizkit, Papa Roach, Rise Against, My Chemical Romance, Pierce the Veil, Sublime will be there, Jimmy Eat World, among many, many others. And if you do win, we'll put you up there in the area. A five-night hotel stay, give you $1,500 cash for travel. And then while you're at the festival, full-on VIP treatment. That means, you know, the air-conditioned lounges for you to retreat in, I'm sure, which have their own bathrooms, complimentary food and beverages. All right, so get that text keyword coming up a little bit past 8 o'clock. Before that, though, we're going to give away some passes to A Taste of Shrewsbury Street. That's happening on Thursday, coming up in a couple of days, one of the biggest events here in Worcester. So make sure you're listening for that cue to call, 508-799-PIKE, 508-799-7453.

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1: Your stop and go on 290 East, College Square to Shrewsbury Street. Your next delay stretches from Solomon Pond Road to 495. Busy on 146 North Vernon Hill to 290. Busier on Route 20 through Marlboro. Moderate volume on 395 through Auburn. A left lane crash on the turnpike eastbound after Route 9. You've got heavy pockets of delay from Framingham to Weston. I'm Jackie Murphy with your Right Now Traffic.
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0: Three Doors Down, 100 FM The Pike, Worcester's Rock Station at 721. Thanks for tuning in The Pike this morning. Coming up, we'll be giving away some tickets, some passes, I should say, to the Taste of Shrewsbury Street very soon here, sometime before 8 o'clock. That's happening Thursday night, where Shrewsbury Street comes out on the sidewalk. All the restaurants come out for free samples. You can also catch live music while you're there. Just a great time, great night out in general. One of the biggest events in the city. And I got some free passes for you coming up here in just a bit. Listen for that cue to call, 508-799-PIKE, 508-799-7453. Now, I have a question to ask you. So for the America's 250th birthday, all right, they are going to do another time capsule. So they're going to bury this time capsule, and it won't be open for another 250 years. This is the America 250 Committee. Actually, they made this decision years ago in Congress to do something like this. So they won't open it again until July 4th, 2276, where hopefully we'll all have our jetpacks by then. Anyway, they want to put stuff in this time capsule that represents the whole country, every state, from sea to shining sea. As they say. So far, this is what they have. Native American artwork. All right, that's cool. Yeah. Essays from students. Sure, that's great. A great little slice of this particular time in history. A Coca-Cola bottle. Doesn't say if it's full or not. And an iPhone 17, which I'm sure they'll all laugh at, because by that time, 250 years from now, if we're all still around, it'll just be a chip right above our left eye, won't it? So they want to put stuff in there that represents every state in the United States of America. What would be something good to represent Massachusetts or even Worcester specifically? Throw me some ideas here. 508-799-PIKE, 508-799-7453. I also put a post up on our Facebook page. You can put it in the comment section there or on our Twitter feed, which is at 100FMThePike. What should they put in the America 250 time capsule to represent Massachusetts? Or Worcester, or Central Mass. Let me know. 508-799-PIKE. It can't be edible, unfortunately. No food allowed in this one. All right, so I'm sorry. You can't put four up from Coney Island with a pickle and a chocolate milk, all right, and a bag of chips. That won't do. So just eat that while you still can. All right, it's our man Hank Stoltz giving us our headlines. 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
1: Good morning. Here are the stories we're following at this hour. Few details have yet to emerge in a Worcester stabbing that left a woman dead. Happened Friday afternoon on Sunset Ave. Two others were also said to be injured. Worcester Police and the District Attorney's Office have not released names or details. It appears to be a case of domestic violence. Mass Live reports that the Massachusetts House has approved a bill that would protect school libraries and librarians from book bans. A number of national book banning efforts have targeted school libraries. The Freedom to Read Act would shield public and school libraries from politically motivated book bans. Eddie Andelman, a true broadcast legend and member of the Massachusetts Broadcasters Hall of Fame, has passed away. Andelman was a pioneer of sports talk radio, and his Sports Huddle program lasted for 40 years. He was 89 years old. Worcester Public Schools will provide free meals to children and teens under 18 years old in the city of Worcester from June 13th until August 21st as part of the Summer Eats program. This year, meals must be eaten on-site at participating locations. Any child or teen age 18 and under is welcome. No registration or identification is required. World Cup action tonight in Foxborough at Boston Stadium. Iraq versus Norway at 6 p.m. Today, sunny, high in the 70s. Same for Wednesday, but we throw in a few clouds. Thursday, a little cooler and the chance for some rain. Overnight lows near 60. I'm Hank Stoltz, and you're up to date.
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3: Slow on 290 East, College Square to Shrewsbury Street again, Solomon Pond Road to 495. Slow on 146 North, Vernon Hill to 290. You're busy on 395 at Route 16 in Webster. Moving along through Lancaster on 190. They've cleared the crash on the Pike East after Route 9. Right now, you're stop and go from the Southborough Maintenance Facility to Weston. I'm Jackie Murphy with you right now.
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0: 100 FM, The Pike, Beastie Boys, 736. We're talking about the America 250 committee putting a time capsule together for America's 250th birthday to be opened 250 years from July 4th this year. That's 2276, July 4th. So far, they've got an iPhone 17 in there, some Native American artwork, essays from students, and a Coca-Cola bottle. Wonder how much Apple and Coca-Cola paid to have those things put in there. What would be, and they want to represent all states in the U.S., so what would be a great representation of something to put in this time capsule for Massachusetts or Worcester, Central Mass specifically? You know, a lot of people suggesting food. Once again, they are saying nothing that will spoil, unfortunately. So like this texter says, I was going to throw in a Treehouse IPA, but that's not allowed. Yeah, even though it's in a can. Not allowed. And, you know, if I found a 250-year-old can of Treehouse anything, I would still try it, and I bet it would taste great. 413 texter here, great ideas that represent Worcester, a phony Boston accent. Okay, 508 texter says a Ralph's Diner T-shirt. Absolutely. Maybe some photos of Ralph's bathroom, just to show you where this, just kind of, it represents the state this country is in right now. You see, yeah, it's just saying McDonald's fries. You know, I, believe me, if I could, to represent Worcester, I'd put a Wonder Bar pizza in there if I could. But you know, they're not taking anything that would spoil. Unfortunately, you can, sample stuff from the Wonder Bar at A Taste of Shrewsbury Street coming up on Thursday night. Not only the Wonder Bar out there, but all of Restaurant Row will be out there. The Wonder Bar, Volturno, speaking of great pizza, Valentino's, Via, Pepe's, Faucher, Piccolo's, Root and Press will be out there. La Scala, Funky Murphy's will be out there with some samples. The new place, Mercado, 111 Chop House will be out there. You can walk up and down Shrewsbury Street, enjoy the delicious food and drink with some live music going on and all sorts of festivities. If you would like to go, I've got a couple of wristbands for you and a friend. Spend a Thursday night cruising Shrewsbury Street for A Taste of Shrewsbury Street. 508-799-PIKE. 508-799-7453. We'll hook up caller 25.
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0: 100 FM The Pike. You know, we're talking about what they should put in the America 250 time capsule to be opened 250 years from now. If there were a time capsule from the 90s, I'm sure a cassette single of that song would be in there. Default and Wasting My Time. I just had massive flashbacks to like 1995. Is that when that came out? 94, 95? Oh my God. Yeah, we're talking about that this morning. What should we put in the America 250 time capsule to be open 250 years from now? What would best represent Massachusetts or Worcester? Getting some great ideas. We'll talk more about that in a little bit. But we're giving away passes to A Taste of Shrewsbury Street. And I think we got our caller 25 here. Yes.
1: Hi.
0: Hi, how are you?
1: Good, how are you?
0: Good. Do you like food?
1: I love food.
0: I love food, too. Food is good. Good. All right, we'll see you later, then. No, just kidding.
1: Oh, man.
0: No, just kidding. Oh. What's your name?
1: Charlene.
0: Charlene, where are you calling from?
1: Worcester right now.
0: All right, Charlene. You got two passes to A Taste of Shrewsbury Street Thursday night.
1: Perfect. Thank you.
0: Do you have a favorite spot on Shrewsbury Street?
1: The Via.
0: Oh, Via's great, right? Oh, my God.
1: Yeah, my daughter works there.
0: Oh, does she really? What's your daughter's name?
1: She does. Cheryl.
0: All right. Everybody go to Via and say hi to Cheryl and embarrass her. Say, your mom says hi, Cheryl.
1: Definitely.
0: All right. We'll have some more of those to give away tomorrow before it actually happens on Thursday night here in Worcester. Right now, though, got to get our headlines with Hank Stoltz.
2: Good morning. Here are the stories we are following at this hour. Worcester police continue to investigate a stabbing Friday that left one woman dead and saw two others taken to the hospital. It appears to be a case of domestic violence, and police have not released names. Dr. George Abraham, chief of medicine at St. Vincent, warns us that the Northeast, particularly New England, has a long history as a significant area for tick-borne illnesses like Lyme disease. Different ticks, including the black-legged or deer tick, American dog tick, and Lone Star tick, are present now in the region, and each can carry distinct diseases. Preventative measures include wearing long-sleeved clothing, tucking pants into socks, and thoroughly checking one's body, children, and pets after being in wooded or brushy areas. The godfather of sports radio, Eddie Andelman, has passed away at 89. His influential Sports Huddle radio show began in the late 60s and lasted for 40 years on Boston's airwaves. A member of the Massachusetts Broadcasters Hall of Fame, Andelman raised millions for the fight against cystic fibrosis through the hot dog safari. Tonight at Boston Stadium in Foxborough, Iraq versus Norway in FIFA World Cup action. Game time 6 p.m. Beautiful day in store, sunny, high in the 70s. We'll see some clouds come in tomorrow, but still pleasant. High in the upper 70s. Looks like rain on Thursday. High once again in the 70s. I'm Hank Stoltz, and you're up to date.
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4: A busy Tuesday ride. 290 East, slow. Auburn Street to Shrewsbury Street. Solomon Pond Road to 495. Busy on 146 North. Vernon Hill to 290. Slow on 495 North. 85 in Milford to the Pike. You're busy on the Pike East. 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And then again from Route 9 to 95 with heavy pockets of delay. And then from 95 to the supermarket overpass. I'm Jackie Murphy with your Right Now Traffic.
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100 FM, The Pike and the Stones. 806, text keyword time. This could get you a trip for two to the Louder Than Life Festival, America's largest and loudest rock and metal festival. Or so they say. It's only one way to find out. It's to go there, Louisville, in September. 4-day festival. Tons of bands like My Chemical Romance, Iron Maiden, Tool, Limp Bizkit, Papa Roach, Jimmy Eat World, Sublime, Rise Against. I mean, so many bands. And 4 days. So if you do win this, we'll put you up for 5 nights at a hotel in the area there, give you $1,500 cash for travel. You'll get the VIP treatment while you're at the festival. And you got to text the keyword. Well, it's a name. Sublime, S-U-B-L-I-M-E. One of the many bands playing. Text Sublime to 95819. Do that, and that's it. You are entered to win. That's all you got to do. Please, try not to text and drive. Text Sublime to 95819. Yeah. Chuck Perks will have a couple of text keywords for you today, as will Mistress Carrie. She'll have one when she comes up after 3 o'clock. It's Ozzy right now. Worcester's Rock Station, The Pike.

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1: A busy Tuesday ride. 290 East, slow. Auburn Street to Shrewsbury Street. Solomon Pond Road to 495. Busy on 146 North. Vernon Hill to 290. Slow on 495 North. 85 in Milford to the Pike. You're busy on the Pike East. 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And then again from Route 9 to 95 with heavy pockets of delay. And then from 95 to the supermarket overpass. I'm Jackie Murphy with your Right Now Traffic.
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0: 100 FM The Pike, Quiet Riot, 823. Father's Day coming up Sunday. Is Dad a big hair metal fan? Does he love the Pike haircut? We do it every day at 9:15-ish. Hey, maybe you could crank up a top five best hair metal songs or Dad's favorite hair metal songs. We're doing that for Father's Day. It's the Dad Rocks Father's Day playlist here at 100 FM The Pike. And this is how you do that. You take your dad, or if you are a dad, and you say, hey, what are the top five rock songs? 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Or what are Dad's favorite top five rock songs? 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And then we may pick that playlist and play it in its entirety this coming Friday, the weekend before Father's Day, to honor your father with rock. Okay? And it doesn't have to be hair metal. It could be grunge. It could be a mix of it all stuff. So let us know your dad's top five rock songs. Or if you are a dad, don't be afraid to submit that for yourself. All right. Now, not only will we play one, but the playlist that we play will also get that dad a couple of tickets to see Get the Let Out August 28th at Indian Ranch. Also, Three Dog Night July 11th at Indian Ranch. We'll throw in a $100 gift card to Almagacha Brazilian Restaurant, where they have all the meat. Delicious meat for Dad, and a $50 gift card to Mickey's Car Wash in Sutton, so Dad can keep his vehicle clean, because you know Dad's into that kind of stuff, all right? So get all the details on that at pikefm.com, the Dad Rocks Father's Day playlist. Enter the playlist there Friday morning. We'll choose one. We'll see which dad wins.
1: And gets all the meat.
0: All right, let's get to the headlines right here. The real news, what's going on in the world? It's our friend Hank Stoltz.
2: Good morning. Here are the stories we're following at this hour. Few details have yet to emerge in a Worcester stabbing that left a woman dead. Happened Friday afternoon on Sunset Ave. Two others were also said to be injured. Worcester police and the district attorney's office have not released names or details. It appears to be a case of domestic violence. MassLive reports that the Massachusetts House has approved a bill that would protect school libraries and librarians from book bans. A number of national book banning efforts have targeted school libraries. The Freedom to Read Act would shield public and school libraries from politically motivated book bans. Eddie Andelman, a true broadcast legend and member of the Massachusetts Broadcasters Hall of Fame, has passed away. Andelman was a pioneer of sports talk radio, and his Sports Huddle program lasted for 40 years. He was 89 years old. Worcester Public Schools will provide free meals to children and teens under 18 years old in the city of Worcester from June 13th until August 21st as part of the Summer Eats program. This year, meals must be eaten on site at participating locations. Any child or teen age 18 and under is welcome. No registration or identification is required. World Cup action tonight in Foxborough at Boston Stadium. Iraq versus Norway at 6 p.m. Today, sunny, high in the 70s, same for Wednesday, but we throw in a few clouds. Thursday, a little cooler and the chance for some rain. Overnight lows near 60. I'm Hank Stoltz, and you're up to date.
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4: Your delays on 290 East now stretch from Hope Ave to Shrewsbury Street. You're slow after that from Solomon Pond Road to 495. You're busy on 146 North, Vernon Hill to 290. Slow on 495 North from 85 in Milford to the Turnpike. You've got heavy pockets of delay on the Turnpike eastbound, Westboro Service Plaza to 495, and then again from Route 9 to 95. I'm Jackie Murphy with your Right Now Traffic.
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0: regular meats are going to be consumed in great quantities. And that is the Top Dog Hot Dog Eating Contest at Ralph's Rock Diner. It is a kind of a precursor, an appetizer, an amuse-bouche, if you will, for the hot dog safari that happens every year. And on the phone, it's the grand poobah of the hot dog safari, Tom Mahoney. What's going on, sir? How are you?
1: Great. I'm doing great, Mike. Thanks for having me on.
0: Yeah, absolutely. You know, it's something that's near and dear to my heart, and we share a passion to fight food insecurity. And yeah, that's something that the Hot Dog Safari has always done. And is this the 15th year? I know I always ask this, but there's so many wieners. It gets blurry sometimes, you know?
1: Yeah. No, but it definitely is hard to keep track of, but we like to keep it that way. Yeah, I do believe this is the actual 15th year. There was some discrepancy last year, but I think for sure this is the 15th year.
0: Whatever year it may be. It's always a fun and high sodium good time.
1: Absolutely.
0: So one of the things that's part of this is the event you've been doing for the past couple of years at Ralph's, and that is the Top Dog Hot Dog Eating Contest. But it's like a full on festival because you got a lot of other things going on. Can you, for the folks who are unfamiliar, can you explain to them what happens in the parking lot at Ralph's there?
1: Yeah, absolutely. So this thing has really taken on a life of its own. It's become its own really great event at Ralph's. So it's kind of billed as the heavy metal parking lot, which, you know, I don't know if you are familiar with that.
0: Absolutely short familiar.
1: Short film from the 80s.
0: Yeah, I was one of those people. Absolutely. Yes.
1: And it's very much in the spirit of that. So that day, starting around noon, there's going to be vendors all in the parking lot, selling all sorts of great, like, crafts and things like that. So, a lot in the vein of heavy metal and fun. And that's going to go from 12 to 5. And then at 1 o'clock, we have our hot dog eating contest, which is really exciting. We've got 13 great eaters, and it has really become an electric event. People really go wild in the crowds. It's a phenomenal sight to see. And then immediately after 2 o'clock, we have Beyond Wrestling out in the parking lot, which, you know, you may have seen Beyond Wrestling before, but you haven't seen it in a parking lot at Ralph's. And it is its own thing. It's a total blast.
0: It's definitely the Circus Maximus of Worcester. I guess you could say. I mean, you've got the gluttony, the gladiator type fighting, and then the long night of celebrating afterwards.
1: Exactly, it's all the big seven sins. You know,
0: that's right. Yeah, they'll all be there. And I'll tell you, you're right.
1: Yeah.
0: I mean, if people go to Beyond Wrestling every Thursday night at the White Eagle, you get a great show. But there's something about after watching people rip into dozens of hot dogs. That gets the crowd extra fired up, and the wrestlers go above and beyond out there in the parking lot. And this is all to raise money for the Hot Dog Safari, which raises money for the Worcester County Food Bank. So so this goes to like making the amazing merchandise, right?
1: Right. Right. So, you know, we've really made a name for ourselves with our merchandise. People love it.
0: Yeah.
1: You see it all over now, and it's kind of a great conversation starter. But, you know, it does cost a lot of money to make that. So we put on some of these satellite events to kind of help us cover those costs, you know, of putting on the Hot Dog Safari, which now has become a real beast of an event.
0: Yes.
1: So this will be a great help, you know, coming out Saturday and supporting it. And, you know, we're really looking forward to this year's safari.
0: Yeah. I got to tell you, you guys do a great job at merch. At first it was just like t-shirts, and then it was t-shirts, hats, and now it's gotten to fanny packs and all sorts of other, things. And it's, you know what, it's a great way to rep Worcester. You know, I love wearing my Hot Dog Safari t-shirt anywhere else in the world. And representing Worcester on there, and having people ask questions, and seeing the shocked look on their faces when I explain what it is. So that's happening on Saturday. It's always an amazing time. Now, can you give us the lineup of establishments for the Hot Dog Safari yet, or is that not finalized?
1: So it is finalized, but we have promised not to reveal it until a little bit closer.
0: Oh.
1: We want to build the anticipation.
0: Come on.
1: You know, trust me, it'll be worth waiting for.
0: Okay.
1: You know?
0: Yeah. It's always good. And it's there are hot dog traditionalists out there who were kind of upset with last year's winner. Which was from Namaste Wu. It was an Indian style hot dog, which was actually made out of chicken, but it had all sorts of great Indian spices on it, and it was wonderful. It definitely was the winner.
1: Oh yeah,
0: last year.
1: Definitely.
0: So that's what the hot dog safari is all about: pushing the envelope of tubular meat, right?
1: You know, people can disagree on things, but the one thing you can't disagree with is the scorecard. And that's what we believe in, is these tried and true categories that they're going to tell you what you don't know. And right. They're going to tell you what the best hot dog is, whether you like it or not, you know?
0: what is one of your favorites from the past, the one that really sticks out in your mind? I know there's been so many.
1: You know, there have been so many wild hot dogs out there, but I was thinking about it yesterday, and really one of my favorites of all time is Art Bradish. Art Bradish, people feel like they need to go crazy for the safari, but you know what? If you do a straight hot dog well and you hit all the categories, mm-hmm. it's like there's nothing better than an Art Bradish hot dog with the onion rings mm-hmm. and it's the best. That's what I've been thinking about this week. I could go for one of those.
0: You going for the regular or the foot long?
1: Oh, I got to go foot long.
0: Yeah, you got to go foot long. And I always go with the cheese sauce on that too. I love the cheese sauce on the dog. And yeah. So does my doctor. Keeps his kids in college.
1: That's it. Right.
0: That's Art Bradish in North Grafton. Anybody asking? Great stop there. Are they? They're open for the season now, right?
1: Oh yeah.
0: Yeah. Okay. Yeah. Get
1: they
0: over there.
1: A few weeks ago, and yeah, that's a great drive out there. So it's totally worth going out there and checking out that spot. It's been there forever.
0: I always bring this up when I talk to you, but it's the one that stands out to me because I was so negative about it just reading about it, and it was the place. I think it was in Uxbridge.
1: Burt's breakfast and lunch.
0: Right. Yeah. Great spot there, and they had this. Mm-hmm. They had the French toast hot dog. They French toasted the bun, and then they laid down a blueberry compote on there, and then they put the wiener on the compote, and then they put maple syrup on it and crushed bacon bits. And I remember looking at that going, well, that does not sound good, so I'm gonna order that just because I was curious. Mm-hmm. And I was so very, very fortunately very wrong. It was so amazing, the combination of flavors. It was incredible.
1: That's the thing about the safari and the hot dog in general. It's a reward for curiosity, you know? That's what I think is that.
0: Oh,
1: you
0: that's
1: know,
0: a T-shirt yeah. right there, Tom.
1: Yes, exactly. you know, it's like go where the hot dog's never been. I guarantee you'll be happy.
0: That's a T-shirt, too. We got to put these on shirts, man.
1: Oh, yeah. Yeah. I'm a machine for this stuff.
0: Yeah. Awesome. Well, it's Tom Mahoney, the Grand Poobah of the Worcester Hot Dog Safari, in its 15th year, always supporting the Worcester County Food Bank and the Top Dog Hot Dog Eating Contest, Heavy Metal Parking Lot Fair, and Beyond Wrestling. What does Beyond Wrestling call that? Do they have a name for their event at that? Is that the battle at Ralphie's or the Wiener?
1: Not to scare anyone away, but this event is called the Pain Olympics.
0: The Pain Olympics.
1: I think it's
0: going to
1: be some pretty interesting competitors in there doing some wild things. But
0: nice.
1: I don't want anyone to be deterred. It's a family-friendly wrestling event.
0: It is.
1: You know,
0: it is. Yes.
1: With some blood and whatnot, but
0: I've seen kids take part in the hot dog eating contest also. So it's all family friendly.
1: Yeah.
0: I could have swore I saw the Pope there last year. Are you expecting any special guests this year?
1: This year we have, I'm really excited because, to be honest, I'm not familiar with all the names. It's a lot of new people. So it's like we've got some new competitors in there. It's going to be exciting to see what they do. We do have the returning champion who I believe ate like 18 hot dogs or something last year, mm-hmm. Dave. And I'm curious to see how he does this year, you know. But it's always just a good surprising event. People come out and, you know, you never can tell when somebody gets on that stage
0: all
1: what
0: right.
1: they're going to do.
0: Yeah, absolutely. It's things could get out of control very quickly. And just to let
1: definitely.
0: People know, for the competitive eaters listening, there have been one or two people that have gone on to the major leagues after competing in the top dog. Like, I remember my first year judging, there was one guy who ate like 22 or something like that. And that kind of got him qualified for like a competitive eating event. And now he's like one of the pros now. I forget his name, but he was a monster. I remember Jeff Esper was there.
1: Yeah.
0: One of the great competitive eaters from Oxford. And he was pretty impressed with him that day too. So yeah, it's a lot of fun, man. It's a good day. And it goes to a good cause.
1: We're like the Woo Sox. Yeah. We're the Woo Sox
0: of hot dog
1: eating. Right. You know what I mean? You can really go on to do big things.
0: Yeah. Triple A wieners over there.
1: Exactly. Right.
0: All right, Tom Mahoney, he's the grand poobah of the Worcester Hot Dog Safari, the Top Dog Hot Dog Eating Contest, the event at Ralph's happening this Saturday. Tom, thanks for taking the time, man, and good luck.
1: Yes, thank you. Thanks for everything.
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0: Yeah, Bob Seger, Silver Bullet Band, 100 FM The Pike. We are Worcester's rock station, 856. Beautiful Losers, the tribute to Bob Seger, playing this year at Rockfest, which is Saturday at Indian Ranch by the lake in beautiful Webster, home of the Trifesta. We got Rockfest, we got Grunge Fest August 1st, we've got Hair Fest September 6th. So the first here is this Saturday, not only Beautiful Losers, we got Whammer Jammer, tribute to the Jay Giles Band, Heartless, the Heart tribute, All Sinners doing All Squire, the Billy Squire tribute, yes, and headlining the whole thing will be Experience Queen, a tribute obviously to the music of Queen. Now remember, this is a daytime show. So the gates open at 11, so you got to start your tailgating early there in the parking lot of Indian Ranch, and the gates open, or the gate, the... Yeah, the gates open at 11. The show starts at 12. All right. And so you get a whole day of just getting great music by the lake, enjoying the weather, and maybe a cold, cold beverage, one or maybe two, while you are there. If you'd like to go, I got a pair of tickets for you right now. 508-799-PIKE. 508-799-7453. 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
2: A right lane tractor trailer crash in Oxford on 395 North before Depot Road. Right now you're jammed up from Sutton Ave. You're slow on 290 East, Hope Ave to Shrewsbury Street. Busy on 146 North on the approach to 290. You're moving along through Lancaster and Sterling on 190. 395 looking good through Webster. Stop and go on the Pike East. 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I'm Jackie Murphy with your Right Now Traffic.
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1: My grandma was there. She's my favorite person alive. She's 93. She has 40 grandkids, 43 great-grandkids. Yeah. She wants to check in with everyone and hear about our lives. But a lot of my cousins and siblings work in tech, and they don't translate what their fake jobs mean to a woman who hasn't been in the workforce in 50 years. They have job titles like cloud scientist and data happiness manager. And when my grandma was in the workforce, there were two main jobs. It was businessman and secretary, and they were having an affair, and life was easy. My cousin Carl told her he's a back-end software engineer who writes in JavaScript. Shut up, Carl. Make something up. Don't tell her you're a software engineer. Tell her you're a railroad engineer, and we're expanding west, you know? She'll be thrilled for you and the country. And then it won't be crazy if she says something like, oh, you work with a lot of Asians, you know? Joke's actually really good if you know how the railroads were built.
2: 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Tommy Brennan at 100 FM The Pike. All right, we got your haircut on the way. You got time to get a last-minute request. I got a couple here I'm thinking about. 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
1: You remain slow on 290 East, Collard Square to Shrewsbury Street. Busy getting onto 290 as you travel on 146 northbound. A right lane tractor trailer crash still active in Oxford on 395 North before Depot Road. Right now you're jammed up from Sutton Ave. On the Pike East, your delays now stretch from the Natick Service Plaza to 95. I'm Jackie Murphy with your Right Now traffic.
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0: Oh, yes. Beautiful. Beautiful. Slaughter up all night. Your haircut today, 100 FM The Pike. And that's a full-on 10. I'm sorry. How can that not be a 10? Slaughter up all night, 1990 for that one. The video for that's amazing. Directed by a young Michael Bay, who you may know from directing all, you know, all the Transformer movies and The Rock and Armageddon. He later went on to that. A lot of directors got their start doing music videos back when MTV got popular and record companies needed to crank out some videos. They would hire anybody, and some of those people went on to make some pretty amazing movies. So I give that a full-on 10. It checks all the boxes. Sleazewiz factor through the roof. And it swings. It's awesome. Slaughter, not really an OG, but continuing a fine tradition of sleaziness right there with the haircut. But it doesn't matter what I think. Let's go to your ratings immediately right here at 508-799-PIKE, 508-799-7453. 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If Harry could be more hairy. That's quite a deep concept, 508 texter. Thank you very much for that. 508 texter here. Mark Slaughter takes Chewbacca and Bob Ross to his favorite spa with fountains of fondue while they have their glorious hair done. Test 10 plus plus plus. Yes, that Slaughter had glorious hair. That is for sure. 860 texter. Giving it a 10 plus here. Absolutely. A lot of 10 pluses coming up. Let's see. 518 texter, the person who hates everything. Sleep all day and all night. You slipped. Only 5 vials of VO5. That wasn't hairy enough for you? Yeah, I think you have multiple personalities. And that's okay. 978 texter, among the hairiest songs ever. Mid-level sleazy, but totally cheesy. 9.7 out of 10. Very good. This 617 texter simply has the devil horns emoji. Very nice. Very nice. Let's see here. This one just says, Mark Slaughter, good teeth. That could be a new rating, I guess. 802 texter, the Gouda factory blew up, making McDonaldland covered in cheesy, creamy goodness. This texter is making McDonaldland kind of an evolving story here with all the ratings. I don't know. It just seems like it's coming out like that. All right. Thank you very much for your ratings. We do it every weekday at this time.
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2: You remain slow on 290 East, College Square to Shrewsbury Street. Busy getting onto 290 as you travel on 146 northbound. A right lane tractor trailer crash still active in Oxford on 395 North before Depot Road. Right now you're jammed up from Sutton Ave. On the Pike East, your delays now stretch from the Natick Service Plaza to 95. I'm Jackie Murphy with you right now. Trap.
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0: 100 FM The Pike. Yeah, Triumph, Magic Power. Check out my interview with Rick Emmett. We did it before they kicked off their Rock and Roll Reloaded tour, which I saw over at the Leader Bank Pavilion a couple weekends ago. Fantastic show. Guy still can do it well. He's still an amazing guitar player. There's a guy who never gets mentioned when it comes to talking about great guitar players, Rick Emmett. So check out that interview and a bunch of other interviews and show audio and a whole other, just a ton of stuff to help waste your time if you want to make it look like you're working at your computer at pikefm.com. My name is Mike Hsu. Thank you very much for listening. Chuck Perks is stepping in next to start that 100-minute workday kickoff. No commercials, just 100 minutes of music commercial-free. Tomorrow is Wednesday. That means shoulda, coulda Wednesday. We haven't really decided if it's going to be a special edition yet. But we'll let you know at 6 a.m. And what we usually do on shoulda, coulda Wednesday, that's when you get to share those tunes that you thought shoulda, coulda been a hit with everybody, including me, which I'm pretty grateful for. I've discovered a lot of music doing shoulda, coulda Wednesday. So any song, any artist, any time period. You thought, why wasn't this a huge hit? Let us know about it. You can start nominating those at 6 a.m. at 508-799-PIKE, 508-799-7453. And what we do is we take your nominations all the way up till 820, and we choose two, and then you vote on the one you want us to play right here on the Pike. All right, that starts off tomorrow, 6 a.m., bright and early.
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21: Slowly but surely, AI is seeping its way into every corner of our lives. One area perhaps I didn't expect is diet advice. A new study out of Turkey found that chatbots are recommending to teen boys and girls that they restrict their daily calories to dangerously low levels and eat a balance of nutrients that are kind of out of whack. Remember, teenagers are growing, one pediatrician told us. If they aren't getting enough nutrition, it can really stunt their growth on a number of levels. And in extreme cases, it can lead to significant health consequences. Large language models, LLMs, they are designed to agree with you. So if you're looking to lose weight, they're going to push you pretty hard in that direction. They also sometimes don't know how to tell the difference between good information and bad information. And you know who does? Your doctor. I'm Dr. Sanjay Gupta, helping you live a better life.
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It's coming up this hour on the Pike. 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

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And Louder Than Life, America's biggest rock and metal festival, is happening in Louisville in September. And you could be right there in the pit to see My Chemical Romance, Iron Maiden, Tool, Limp Bizkit, Pantera, Sublime, Papa Roach, and so many more bands. 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

Nirvana, 100 FM, The Pike, Worcester's Rock Station. Chuck Perks, see that story about a Florida man who was busted with 34 open cans of White Claw in his car during a traffic stop? Even more shocking, it wasn't Tiger Woods.

Skid Row, 100 FM, the Pike, Worcester's Rock Station. Chuck Perks, well, what are you doing tomorrow after work? We got this little thing called Rock the Dock happening at Indian Ranch in Webster. Starts at 5:30. Great after-work party. Yours truly will be there hosting the event. So I hope to see you there. Come on down. It's the Rolling Stones, 100 FM, the Pike.

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15: Recent survey conducted by Common Sense Media found one-third of teenagers prefer AI companions over humans for serious conversations. There's a term for that, social offloading. And experts we talked to warned that this habit could be stunting emotional growth, leaving an already isolated generation who came of age during the pandemic even less prepared for the messiness of human interaction. Sure, AI can help you polish whatever it is you're looking to say, but that's not very human, right? It's the messiness that makes our interactions with each other so real. It's also what makes them so validating, help us to develop our confidence, our voice, our deep bonds with each other. Psychiatrists we talked to encouraged turning to family or friends when you're struggling to express yourself. They are keen to help. I'm Dr. Sanjay Gupta, helping you live a better life.
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0: Evanescence, 100 FM, the Pike, Worcester's Rock Station. Getting ready for the on-demand lunch. It's coming up next at noon. Father's Day coming up this weekend. Got a dad who rocks? Prove it with Dad Rocks Father's Day playlist on 100 FM, the Pike. You can nominate your dad by sending us his ultimate five-song playlist. Just include the songs and artists. Mike Hsu will pick a winner at random and play Dad's picks on his show. Winning playlist will score tickets to see Three Dog Night July 11th and Get the Let Out August 28th, both shows at Indian Ranch and Webster. Dad will also get a $100 gift card to Alma Gaucha Brazilian Restaurant in Worcester and a $50 gift card to Mickey's Car Wash in Sutton. So if you think your dad's got the best taste in rock, submit his playlist now on our website, pikefm.com, because Dad rocks. And if you're stuck for a Father's Day gift for Dad, well...
1: Father's Day is Sunday. What do I get for the man who has everything? And by everything, I mean he has all he wants. Like his old beat-up t-shirts from college. And even though I buy him underwear, he prefers the old ripped-up pairs. He calls them broken in. So this year, just wrap up some of his old shirts and underwear. He'll love it. All right, I'll take him to the brew house, too.
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15: If you're caring for an aging parent, you may feel quite often that you're alone in what you're doing. But you're not. Not by a long shot. According to a new report by the Pew Research Center, 10% of U.S. adults are caring for a parent over age 65. Millions more are caring for a spouse or partner 65 or older. Beyond the sheer numbers, this report, perhaps unsurprisingly, found a major difference in caregiver well-being between men and women. One psychologist we spoke to suggested thinking 5 years in the future and imagining where you are right now. Will you be glad you took something on? Or regretful that you didn't. You also need to cut yourself some slack, he said, especially women. Don't try to shoulder all of the burden by yourself. You might need to ask for help before you burn out. You'll be so glad you did. I'm Dr. Sanjay Gupta, helping you live a better life.
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Brian Adams, the On Demand Lunch, 100 FM, the Pike, Worcester's Rock Station. Chuck Perks, get another keyword here for Louder Than Life, big rock metal festival happening in Louisville in September. 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
15: 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It reinforces the alignment, stability, and coordinated muscle activation that supports how your body moves, whether you're doing strenuous exercise or simply going about your daily life. This is according to Dana Santis, a strength and conditioning specialist. Even though you walk every day, Dana does say you can make small adjustments to immediately improve your walking mechanics. So, keep your rib cage stacked over your pelvis. 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Allow your arms to swing naturally in coordination with your legs. 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I'm Dr. Sanjay Gupta, helping you live a better life.
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The on-demand lunch is on. Chuck Perks. Well, did you see this? That a time capsule will be buried on July 4th, America's 250th birthday, with instructions not to open it for another 250 years. You know, I wish I could be there to see the reaction of the AI bot that opens it. It's going to be some good times. Metallica, it's on 100 FM, The Pike.

0: Van Halen, 100 FM, The Pike, Worcester's Rock Station. That wraps up the on-demand lunch, sponsored by Big Y. Let's get into stupid criminals in the news. You know, birthday parties should be fun for everyone. But they stop being fun once you drink an entire handle of Jack Daniels and start shooting at police helicopters. Then that means serious jail time. It happened in California back in 2024. The man's name is Justin Derek Jennings. He was celebrating his 39th birthday party, and he got angry at his family. So he grabbed his gun and fired an entire magazine into his own apartment. The family called the cops, but instead of settling down, Justin went to the second floor and began shooting at a police helicopter for over 20 minutes. Luckily, no one was harmed, and just recently, Justin was sentenced to over 9 years in federal prison. Here's what the judge said. If your aim had been better, you could have hurt or killed the individuals in that helicopter. A handle is 1.75 liters, which means he drank about a half gallon of Jack. The judge is right. He's lucky he didn't kill anyone. We just can't fix stupid.
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18: If you're caring for an aging parent, you may feel quite often that you're alone in what you're doing. But you're not, not by a long shot. According to a new report by the Pew Research Center, 10% of U.S. adults are caring for a parent over age 65. Millions more are caring for a spouse or partner 65 or older. Beyond the sheer numbers, this report, perhaps unsurprisingly, found a major difference in caregiver well-being between men and women. One psychologist we spoke to suggested thinking 5 years in the future and imagining where you are right now. Will you be glad you took something on, or regretful that you didn't? You also need to cut yourself some slack, he said, especially women. Don't try to shoulder all of the burden by yourself. You might need to ask for help before you burn out. You'll be so glad you did. I'm Dr. Sanjay Gupta, helping you live a better life.
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1: 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Well, see, Tom Brady attended his son's high school graduation. He was joined by Bill Belichick, who was there to see his girlfriend do the same. 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
14: 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There's a term for that, social offloading. And experts we talked to warned that this habit could be stunting emotional growth, leaving an already isolated generation who came of age during the pandemic even less prepared for the messiness of human interaction. Sure, AI can help you polish whatever it is you're looking to say, but that's not very human, right? 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It's also what makes them so validating, help us to develop our confidence, our voice, our deep bonds with each other. Psychiatrists we talked to encouraged turning to family or friends when you're struggling to express yourself. They are keen to help. I'm Dr. Sanjay Gupta, helping you live a better life.
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We'll open up the Pike Music Vault coming up in about 10 minutes, so hang out for that. What are you doing after work tomorrow? How about you join me for a little after-work party called Rock the Dock? We're going to be over at Indian Ranch in Webster starting at 5:30 tomorrow. Hope to see you. It's the Pike.

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10: 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There's a term for that, social offloading. And experts we talked to warned that this habit could be stunting emotional growth, leaving an already isolated generation who came of age during the pandemic even less prepared for the messiness of human interaction. Sure, AI can help you polish whatever it is you're looking to say, but that's not very human, right? It's the messiness that makes our interactions with each other so real. It's also what makes them so validating, help us to develop our confidence, our voice, our deep bonds with each other. Psychiatrists we talked to encouraged turning to family or friends when you're struggling to express yourself. They are keen to help. 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
9: If you're caring for an aging parent, you may feel quite often that you're alone in what you're doing. But you're not, not by a long shot. According to a new report by the Pew Research Center, 10% of U.S. adults are caring for a parent over age 65. Millions more are caring for a spouse or partner 65 or older. Beyond the sheer numbers, this report, perhaps unsurprisingly, found a major difference in caregiver well-being between men and women. One psychologist we spoke to suggested thinking 5 years in the future and imagining where you are right now. Will you be glad you took something on, or regretful that you didn't? You also need to cut yourself some slack, he said, especially women. Don't try to shoulder all of the burden by yourself. You might need to ask for help before you burn out. You'll be so glad you did. I'm Dr. Sanjay Gupta, helping you live a better life.
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Van Halen, Worcester's Rock Station, 100 FM, The Pike. Mistress Carrie reporting for duty on the 16th day of June, the year 2026. A fantastic afternoon here in Worcester, and I've got a lot of stuff to give away today. I have got another chance for you to text in and qualify for that trip to Louder Than Life concert season pass tickets. I've got tickets to see Sammy Hagar and Rick Springfield this afternoon, and also Evanescence tickets to see them at the Xfinity Center this weekend. Goo Goo Dolls, 100 FM, The Pike.

The Southern Hospitality Tour is going to hit the Xfinity Center this weekend with the Black Crows and Whiskey Myers. Hard to handle on the pike. It's missed. Riz Carey coming up on Thursday. New York City is going to host the Knicks Championship, the Ticker Tape Parade. Their first in over 50 years. And now the owner of the Knicks, James Dolan, has come out to say that he asked players to give up sex before they won the NBA championship. He asked the players not to have sex as a way to, quote, get the edge. Soundgarden on the pike.

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15: 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And do they really work? Well, first, let's talk about actual magnesium. That's an essential mineral that is needed for more than 300 different processes in the body, according to one dietitian. And most people get enough of it simply from the foods they eat. Now, if you're not getting enough, there are a few different types of supplements you can try. But as always, you should talk to your doctor before starting any new medication or supplement, whether it's prescription or over-the-counter. Now, when it comes to the science, we looked into this, and I gotta say, there's not a lot of strong evidence that magnesium supplements will actually help you sleep. They might help you manage pain, they might help you lower your stress levels, or work to get your muscles to relax. And maybe it's those things, then, that help you get some better sleep. I'm Dr. Sanjay Gupta, helping you live a better life.
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Cold as Ice, Foreigner, Whistler's Rock Station, 100 FM, The Pike. It's Mistress Carrie, and it's going to be a crazy few days in and around Boston Stadium, otherwise known as Gillette. They're blocking off roads around South Station in Boston this afternoon. Iraq versus Norway is at Gillette today, starting at 6, and the Norwegians have been rowing all around.

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0: Lincoln Park, Worcester's Rock Station, 100 FM, The Pike. It's Mistress Carrie, episode 313 of the Mistress Carrie podcast came out a couple of weeks ago. And when I talked to Elias Soriano from Nonpoint about the early days of touring with Lincoln Park, he said that you could see the day Lincoln Park took off.
1: We played a show where it was insane. We were on tour and shared some shows with Lincoln Park and Head PE. And that was, we saw it happen. We were watching it happen before the internet was blowing up. We watched Lincoln Park absolutely explode. And it was weird because we were doing well, and we were doing well at radio. And Head PE was selling out 1,000-seaters. So we played, people sang the shit out of What a Day. And then everybody was like, who's Lincoln Park? Who's Lincoln Park? Who's Lincoln Park? Who's this band, Lincoln Park? And apparently they were doing really good out west. And they played at the Masquerade. That's where I saw it happen. And I was like, I saw an entire new audience push their way to the front and sing every single song. Like somehow through Pirate Bay and Napster and all that stuff at the time, those kids learned it all, got up to the front, and I knew none of it. I knew none of it. Hadn't heard a song, heard the band. Yeah, Lincoln Park. Yeah. But they weren't blowing up like that yet. Like they had, and then a week later we saw them on MTV and it just absolutely exploded.
0: That's Elias Soriano from Nonpoint. Episode 313 of the Mistress Carrie podcast is out right now. New episodes come out every Wednesday. Tyler Connolly from Theory of a Dead Man came out last week. 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
9: You ever wake up in the middle of the night or maybe first thing in the morning and notice drool on your pillow? Unless you're sleeping next to someone who hasn't already seen all your good, bad, and ugly, it's probably not that big a deal and not anything to worry about unless It's something that just started happening recently. When people drool at night, it's often because of a stuffy nose, acid reflux, or being a mouth breather. People who sleep on their stomach or side are more likely to drool than someone who sleeps on their back. But in some cases, drooling at night can be a warning sign of something more serious, like dental issues, sleep apnea, or even early symptoms of Parkinson's disease. If you're at all concerned about this, the best place to start is with an ENT doctor, an ears, nose, and throat doctor. They can recommend a sleep study to possibly get some answers. I'm Dr. Sanjay Gupta, helping you live a better life.
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Aerosmith, Worcester's Rock Station, 100 FM The Pike. It's Mistress Carrie and a massive announcement today coming from McDonald's. In celebration of America's 250th birthday, the company said today they're bringing back fried apple pies. Yes, the one from your childhood. For the first time in more than three decades, they're going to be available at most U.S. McDonald's restaurants for a limited time only, starting on June 23rd. Be careful. Remember how hot those used to be inside? Lava hot. The police on the pike.

Peace of mind, Boston, 100 FM, The Pike, Mistress Carrie on a gorgeous Tuesday afternoon. This is a hell of a lot better than the, what, like 10,000 degree temperatures that we had late last week and over the weekend. Taking a look at the forecast for the rest of the week, including the weather for these World Cup games. 76 degrees this afternoon in Worcester, partly cloudy, gorgeous. Tomorrow, 78 degrees and partly cloudy. Some rain in the forecast and a high of 77 on Thursday. And partly cloudy and 78 coming up on Friday. The World Cup getting fantastic weather here in Massachusetts. Green Day on the Pike.

0: from the Pike. 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
8: Staying active every day will go a long way towards helping you live a happy, healthy, and pain-free life. And there's perhaps no movement more fundamental than walking. It reinforces the alignment, stability, and coordinated muscle activation that supports how your body moves, whether you're doing strenuous exercise or simply going about your daily life. This is according to Dana Santis, a strength and conditioning specialist. Even though you walk every day, Dana does say you can make small adjustments to immediately improve your walking mechanics. So, keep your rib cage stacked over your pelvis. Avoid leaning over or arching your lower back. Allow your arms to swing naturally in coordination with your legs. Keep your gaze forward, your jaw relaxed, and then just breathe in through your nose and out through your mouth. I'm Dr. Sanjay Gupta, helping you live a better life.
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I don't care anymore. Phil Collins getting inducted into the Rock and Roll Hall of Fame this fall for the second time, this time as a solo artist. It's Mistress Carrie, and a move I didn't see coming while I was away on vacation last week. The guys from Godsmack, who just got a new drummer, actually lost their new drummer because he had to be the drummer of My Chemical Romance, who lost their drummer in an emergency on tour in Europe. So who did the guys from Godsmack call? Local drumming legend Mike Mangini, who has been the drummer for Dream Theater, was in Extreme for a while. Mike Mangini got the call and played the first Godsmack show without rehearsals. He's now taken to social media saying, taking this all in today with show one done. And just like that, I finally get to play these dream venues in the U.S. with my Boston brothers in Godsmack. I need to thank a lot of people for putting this together so quickly. I can't even express how grateful I am to Sully, Robbie, and Sam and the entire organization for trusting me with no rehearsal. My gear companies performed nothing short of a miracle, and my family, friends, and fans never stopped praying for and supporting me. So thank you. So if you're going to see Godsmack on July 2nd on the Rise of Rock Tour with Stone Temple Pilots and Dorothy at the Xfinity Center, be prepared for the drum solo from Mike Mangini. Godsmack on the Pike.

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0: 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It's Mistress Carrie, and the Pike Concert Season Pass giveaways are happening all summer long. This week, Mike Shue, Chuck Perks, and I have got tickets to see Sammy Hagar and Rick Springfield at the Xfinity Center coming up on the 24th. 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
2: A report of a crash in Southborough on Route 9 West, right at Route 85. So watch out in that spot. In Worcester, 290 West is tough. It's actually backed up from East Central Street all the way to Main Street in Shrewsbury. So very tough on 290 West. Eastbound's okay. 190 is looking pretty good. It is backed up before Jackson Road on the westbound side of Route 2. So slow on Harvard there. But the Pike's fine between Westboro and Auburn. I'm Dave Gardner with your right now traffic.
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16: If you're caring for an aging parent, you may feel quite often that you're alone in what you're doing. But you're not. Not by a long shot. According to a new report by the Pew Research Center, 10% of U.S. adults are caring for a parent over age 65. Millions more are caring for a spouse or partner 65 or older. Beyond the sheer numbers, this report, perhaps unsurprisingly, found a major difference in caregiver well-being between men and women. One psychologist we spoke to suggested thinking 5 years in the future and imagining where you are right now. Will you be glad you took something on, or regretful that you didn't? You also need to cut yourself some slack, he said, especially women. Don't try to shoulder all of the burden by yourself. You might need to ask for help before you burn out. You'll be so glad you did. I'm Dr. Sanjay Gupta, helping you live a better life.
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calling, are we reaching

Whistler's Rock Station, 100 FM, The Pike. Mistress Carrie on this gorgeous Tuesday afternoon. And Daughtry just made an announcement. They're celebrating their 20th anniversary with a fall U.S. acoustic tour. Ryan Pertz is going to be opening up. They're calling it 20 Years Unplugged. And yes, there are dates in New England. Two of them, as a matter of fact, in Beverly at the Cabot Theater on October 13th and at the Mohegan Sun Arena in Connecticut on October 15th. Those tickets are going to go on sale starting this Friday at 10 a.m. And they just released their first new song in 3 years. It's called Play Your Games. Greta Van Fleet scared the hell out of a lot of fans. Everybody thought a few weeks ago they were breaking up. Nope. They were just getting ready to launch new music. Safari song on Pike.

0: 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Prove it with a Dad Rocks Father's Day playlist on 100FM The Pike. 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
1: An earlier crash is being cleared in Worcester on 290 eastbound before Kelly Square. 290 west is a tough ride from just over the Shrewsbury line down to East Central Street in Worcester. So 290 west is slow. 190 north, you're on the brakes just right at Route 2 in Leominster. The Pike's pretty good. It's okay between Westboro and Millbury. No big delays on 146. And 395 is looking good between Auburn and Webster. I'm Dave Gardner with your right now traffic.
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14: Staying active every day will go a long way towards helping you live a happy, healthy, and pain-free life. And there's perhaps no movement more fundamental than walking. It reinforces the alignment, stability, and coordinated muscle activation that supports how your body moves, whether you're doing strenuous exercise or simply going about your daily life. This is according to Dana Santis, a strength and conditioning specialist. Even though you walk every day, Dana does say you can make small adjustments to immediately improve your walking mechanics. So, keep your rib cage stacked over your pelvis. Avoid leaning over or arching your lower back. Allow your arms to swing naturally in coordination with your legs. Keep your gaze forward, your jaw relaxed, and then just breathe in through your nose and out through your mouth. I'm Dr. Sanjay Gupta, helping you live a better life.
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Zeppelin, Worcester's Rock Station, 100 FM The Pike. Today is National Fudge Day, and it is also National Go Fishing Day, in case you were looking for an excuse to get out of work a little early. Billy Idol, 100 FM The Pike.

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0: Never Too Late, 3 days grace, Worcester's Rock Station, 100 FM The Pike. 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And we want to send you, it's a little bit of everything. My Chemical Romance, Iron Maiden, Tool, Limp Bizkit, Papa Roach, Pierce the Veil, Sublime, Rise Against, Jimmy Eat World. 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You could win a VIP trip for two, five-night hotel stay, $1,500 in cash, four-day Angels Envy top-shelf VIP passes with killer sight lines, air-conditioned lounges, complimentary drinks and snacks, and next-level rock star perks. 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P-R-E-T-T-Y. 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
2: The earlier crash is clearing away in Worcester on 290 East before Kelly Square. It is delayed on 290 West from the Burn Coat Curve down to East Central Street. 146 North, just a bit busy at the 290 merge. Looking good on 190. But some sluggishness through Harvard and Lancaster on Route 2 West. Not too bad. Pike's good between Westboro and Millbury. No big delays on Route 20 or 146. And a great ride for now on 395. I'm Dave Gardner with your right now traffic.
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14: Did you know that almost half the vegetables and more than three quarters of the fruit that we eat in this country come from just one state, California? Yeah, it's true. And according to a new report by the Environmental Working Group, a health advocacy organization, a lot of this produce is tainted with PFAS, which are sometimes referred to as forever chemicals. Why? Well, the EPA says pesticides keep America's food supply safe, abundant, and affordable. And of course, these chemicals are used in every state, not just California. Now, if you are worried, though, about how much you're consuming, the best thing to do is to buy organic produce, if and when you can. Organic or not, you should rinse all fruits and vegetables under running water. Don't use any soap. And as one epidemiologist told us, use a brush on sturdier items like carrots, potatoes, and cucumbers. I'm Dr. Sanjay Gupta, helping you live a better life.
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Lockdown Patty on the Pike, Mistress Carrie. Well, the Grammys, which is not happening until February of 2027, February 7th, on ABC, Disney Plus, and Hulu, announced that they are updating five different awards. There are going to be five new categories. Those categories are going to include Best Asian Pop Music Performance, Best R&B Collaboration or Duo or Group Performance, Best Traditional Pop Vocal Performance, Best Traditional Folk Album, and Best Latin Song. They also said that they're going to recognize excellence in singles and tracks that consist of different types and styles of songs. And they're also going to be looking at the Best Album Notes and Best Historical Album categories. And they're going to be including internet-only releases for the first time, provided that those limited releases accompany historical materials and notes that are included with the commercial download. 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

announcement that they're re-releasing Take Off Your Pants and Jacket, which debuted at number one on the Billboard album charts, selling more than 350,000 copies back when it was originally released 25 years ago. Blink-182 says they're going to release a 25th anniversary of the album. The expanded edition adds six vault tracks to the original 13-song album. Time to Break Up, Mother's Day, What Went Wrong, F a Dog, Don't Tell Me It's Over, and When You F'd Grandpa. Those are real song titles. What did you expect? It's Blink-182. There's Aerosmith on the Pike.

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13: 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But are they safe? 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Well, first, let's talk about actual magnesium. 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I'm Dr. Sanjay Gupta, helping you live a better life.
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0: 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Wrapping up the show with Green Day, Worcester's Rock Station, 100 FM The Pike. 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
9: For the ninth year in a row, Finland has been named the happiest country in the world. That's according to the World Happiness Report put out every year by the Wellbeing Research Center at the University of Oxford in the UK. Two other Nordic nations, Iceland and Denmark, came in at numbers 2 and 3. Now, having spent quite a bit of time in these countries over my 2.5 decades as a journalist, I can tell you that this is not at all that surprising. There's an entirely different way of thinking in these countries. We before me, you might say. In other words, the mentality is less adversarial and much more, we're all in this together. One other interesting thing that came up was that no matter where someone lived, the more time they spent on social media, the less happy they were. Want to smile? It's simple. Put your phone away for a bit. I'm Dr. Sanjay Gupta, helping you live a better life.
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1: The 2-2 from the left-hander. It's taken high, and the count is full on Campbell, who, coming in 53 games, has drawn 34 walks. And he's had a tendency to work deep counts like this. 3-2 with Capra leading off third and foul ground. And the payoff pitch is swung on and tipped foul into the glove of Pinto. And Campbell strikes out. So Capra with the one-out double. He gets to third on the ground ball from Siegler, but he is left at third. And the side is retired. After a half inning here in Allentown, it's the Moose Sox nothing and the Iron Pigs coming up next here on the Worcester Red Sox Radio Network.
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1: Home half of the first inning at Coca-Cola Park. Woo Sox and the Iron Pigs are scoreless as Dylan Moore climbs in to the right-hand box against the right-hander Jack Anderson. Into the windup he throws, and Moore takes a fastball for a strike at 91 miles an hour. Anderson making start number 8. It's his 13th appearance, a 1-3 record, a 4.39 earned run average. His 0-1 is taken for a strike, a splitter, but a challenge from Moore. He thought this pitch may have been outside. Didn't see a lot of splitters in his last outing in Rochester. That was by design. And according to ABS, the pitch from Anderson did grab the top of the zone, so it's an unsuccessful challenge, and it's 0-2 on Moore.
0: Barely clipped the top.
1: Bottom portion of the baseball just touching the upper outside corner. 0-2 on Moore. Had a good week against the Rail Riders last week, and the pitch is taken a little bit low. A fastball at 93. And the count now 1-2. This is the Lehigh Valley team that split a six-game series with the Rail Riders last week at PNC Field. Here's the 1-2, and Moore hooks it foul on a line down the left field side. The Iron Pigs, mentioned they're 5 games below 500 overall. They're 5-7 here in June. They dropped the last 2 games of that series at Music PA. Another 1-2 from Anderson. It misses wide. Another splitter. His second of the night so far, and he's thrown 5 pitches, and that's noteworthy because Anderson, it is outing last Tuesday, threw 71 pitches, but only 3 splitters as the 2-2 is swung on and grounded into right field for a leadoff single. That was the slider that Anderson left out over the plate, and Moore goes with it the other way, and the Iron Pigs have the leadoff man on.
0: Woo Sox defensively here in the series opener. Matt Theis gets the start behind the plate. Matt Lloyd is at first. Sungche Chang, the second baseman. With Vinny Capra, short Mikey Romero at third base. Alan Castro will play left. Braden Ward in center. And Christian Campbell is manning right field.
1: Woo Sox tonight in their navy blue jerseys with gray pants and the navy blue caps. Felix Reyes bats from the right side in a first pitch heater, misses away for ball one. The Iron Pigs, they wear a lot of different uniforms, but tonight they are wearing very special jerseys on Strikeout Cancer Night here at Allentown. 1-0 delivery is swung on and missed. High slider, but it still fooled Reyes. One ball and one strike to count. Iron Pigs are wearing jerseys that feature names of people who have battled, survived, and are currently fighting cancer in partnership with the Lehigh Valley Topper Cancer Institute. Wonderful gesture by the club. Pickoff throw to first, and Moore back in with a dive.
0: Now Anderson's got a really, really quick move. You're right, partner. You love to see teams embrace, you know, people going through the struggle like that.
1: One ball and one strike. Anderson throws, and Reyes takes a slider in the dirt for ball two. Names were locally sourced from the Lehigh Valley through social media, and each jersey includes more than 50 different names, and the jerseys will be auctioned off and combined with the 50-50 drawing, the proceeds to benefit cancer research. So again, job well done by the Iron Pigs. 2-1 is swung on and popped up on the infield near the pitcher's mound. Anderson's saying, who wants it? It's Mikey Romero, the third baseman, who comes down halfway between the mound and home plate to make the catch for the first down of the inning.
0: That thing was a mile high. Anderson wanted no part of it. I'm sure he's taught that, right, in spring training. That high, just get out of the way. Props to Mikey Romero, too, Jim. Remember how much trouble he had with pop-ups in April, particularly in Nashville. He has remedied that.
1: Remember talking to him a few weeks ago and even joked about it, too. He said, I can finally catch pop-ups now. First pitch to Otto Kemp clips the outside corner for a called strike. One out, one on, bottom of the first. No score here at Coca-Cola Park. Otto Kemp hitting only .219 in 37 games as he goes after the 0-1 pitch and hooks it foul, and it's nothing in two. Kemp has really scuffled of late, hitting a .176 over his last 10 games. You go back to last year, this guy really burst onto the scene, had an outstanding season, got him to the big leagues. Wusak seeing him here in AAA. Another pickoff throw, and Dylan Moore dives back to first. Moore on the season has stolen 5 bases. He's been caught twice. Chang, the second baseman, playing near the middle. Moore, the center fielder, a step or two towards left center. Pitch from Anderson is swung on and fouled straight back to the screen. Blue Sox have dropped 4 straight coming in. They won the opener in Rochester a week ago tonight in extra innings, then dropped the next 4. Another 0-2 from Anderson. It swung on and grounded to short. Fielded by Capra, underhand flipped to second for one, and the throw from Chang to first is not going to be in time. That was a bit of a slow-developing double play, especially near the middle. That was a long underhand feed from Capra to Chang, who did all he could to try to turn it, but they do get the force out of Moore.
0: I was going
1: to
0: say the exact same thing. He had to charge that, and, you know, to turn it, maybe he would go with a different delivery if there were a man at third, but with just a guy at first, maybe just trying to make sure they get that lead out, and felt a little bit better about making an accurate feed going underhand.
1: Two down and kept now at first, and the first pitch to Keaton Anthony, right-handed hitter, is upstairs for ball one. Wusak's, in fact, played 2 extra innings games last week. Their last game, which was on Saturday, was a 10-inning loss. The 1-0 is swung on and missed. Good slider from Anderson, and a count even at 1-1. Wusak's really struggled in the last 2 games with runners in scoring position. They were 1-for-13 on Friday and 0-for-10 on Saturday. Here's the pitch. It swung on and lashed foul off to the right and out of play. Let's pause for station ID here on the Worcester Red Sox Radio Network.
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1: Glad to have you with us on this Tuesday night here in Allentown, Pennsylvania. Jim Kane alongside Alex Jensen, Tim Brennan back in the flagship. Scoreless game in the last half of the first. 1-2 pitch, runner goes, it's taken outside, and Theis will not bother to make a throw. It was a slider that missed down and away, and a stolen base for Otto Kemp. It's only the third steal for Kemp. It's a Lehigh Valley team that does not run much, only 71 steals, as the pitch is poked back foul to the right. Keaton Anthony, a 282 hitter. He's been hot of late. Hit three home runs last week against the Rail Riders. He is one of many guys on this team that have put up really good numbers against the Woo Sox lifetime. 2-2 pitch is swung on in line to third, but caught by Romero. Romero didn't have to move. He was positioned perfectly a few steps off the third base line. And the inning is over. So, no runs, one hit, no errors, and one left. No score as we go to the second inning here in Allentown on the Worcester Red Sox Radio Network.
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1: Mikey Romero steps into the left-hand box as we begin the second inning in the first pitch from Tucker Davidson is swung on in line to center field. Coming on Carlson. He plays it on a hop. Ball briefly gets by him, but he picks it up and fires it back in. As Mikey Romero has another swing that results in a hit left on left. It's a leadoff single off the southpaw Davidson to open the second.
0: And something to watch as we move along in this game with Davidson on the mound. He has struggled after the first inning. Opponents batting 413 in the second, 405 in the third, and 333 in the fourth.
1: That's sort of the opposite of the issues that Brian Baio has had this season. Here's Alan Castro, switch hitter from the right side. First pitch is a breaking ball taken for a called strike. And speaking of Brian Baio, who made his Woo Sox debut on Saturday, he is currently scheduled to pitch on Friday night. Woo Sox have a TBD tomorrow. Raymond Burgos on Thursday. The 0-1 is swung on and chopped foul outside of third. A TBD listed for Saturday, and Jack Anderson set to get the ball on Sunday afternoon. Should also point out that Woo Sox manager Iggy Suarez is not with the club this week. In fact, both teams are without their managers. I can't recall the last time that's happened in the series. Pickoff throw to check on Romero, who is back in standing. Iggy is taking his mandated six-day break this week. He flew home to Texas, to Houston, on Sunday night, and enjoying some much-deserved downtime this week. 0-2 on Castro. The pitch is in the dirt, knocked down by Pinto. And the interim manager for the Woo Sox this week is Robbie Britz. I don't believe That's Robbie coaching third. It might be. It could also be John Vaughn. No, John Vaughn's at first. I think that is Robbie Britt. Trying to figure out who's who on the coaching staff these days. The 1-2 is swung on in line foul off the top of the netting down the third base line.
0: You say Iggy Suarez told you he's a Knicks fan?
1: Yes, I didn't want to bring it up. He told me that last week.
0: That's what I'm here for, Jim. Somebody
1: somebody from Texas, you would think, oh, okay, maybe San Antonio Spurs, Houston Rockets, he's from Houston, but no, he is a New York Knicks fan.
0: Huh?
1: And by the way, a big congratulations to the Knicks. Wonderful job. What a run they had through the postseason. 1-2 to Castro is taken for a called third strike on the outside corner. Castro is going to challenge, though. Boy, Austin Jones has a very late third strike call. Backdoor sweeper from Davidson. It looked like it got the corner, and according to ABS, it did. So an unsuccessful challenge, and Castro is out number one of the second. But congratulations to the Knicks, Jalen Brunson, Finals MVP. And congratulations to one of our own, Tyler Murray, radio voice of the New York Knicks. Wusox put out a great social media post about Tyler holding the Larry O'Brien trophy on the floor after Game 5. What a moment that must have been for him, someone who grew up a diehard Knicks fan. Here's Matt Theis, left on left. First pitch is swung on and chopped foul first base side.
0: Can only imagine, right? I mean, to be able to take that ride with your childhood team and, I mean, see the culmination of 53 years without a title. Only thing that could have made it better is if they won at Madison Square Garden.
1: Mm. And that 29-point comeback at Game 4.
0: Mm.
1: Unbelievable. The 0-1 is low and outside. Largest comeback in NBA Finals history with all the celebrities at MSG and Taylor Swift, courtside, Ben Stiller, Jimmy Fallon, you name it, they were there. With the Big Apple for most of the playoff run. One ball and one strike on Theis. Here's the pitch. It's swung on and hammered high in the air to deep right field. De La Cruz racing back towards the wall, and he is there to make the grab at the edge of the wall. Theis gave that a ride. 329 the estimated distance on this long fly ball, but Matt Theis is the second out here in the second.
0: Just a little bit off the end of the bat. That did not look like an 88-degree exit velocity swing. I'm with you. I thought that was ticketed for the concourse up there in right field above that. Is that about an 18-foot high wall out there? I just missed it.
1: Two down. Romero, after his leadoff single, is still at first base. And here's Matt Lloyd. Another left-handed bat. First pitch is taken inside, but a challenge from Rene Pinto, the catcher. Boy, I've had a lot of challenges here early. This is our fourth in an inning and a half. ABS shows that this pitch did miss inside, and so the Iron Pigs are out of challenges. They end up going 0 for 2.
0: Fourth in an inning and a half, and Austin Jones has been right on three of them. Good start for his day.
1: Talked about all the success that the WooSox have had with challenges this season. The same cannot be said for these Iron Pigs. They've got a success rate of 49%. That is not good. And the 1-0 is a swing and a miss. Boy, that was very awkward and uncomfortable for Matt Lloyd as he got jammed with a sinker near his hands. Sounded like a foul tip into the glove, too. And it's about a three-quarter swing from Lloyd, and it was off balance as he fell over the plates. Lloyd hitting 220 with five homers. That's big swings last week in Rochester. Here's the pitch, and Lloyd takes downstairs. Hit that game-tying home run in the ninth inning. A three-run shot off Eddie Jean a week ago tonight. Then Lloyd also hit a home run on Saturday off Andre Grunil. And three extra base hits in total in this series. Scoreless game in the second. Here's the pitch, and Lloyd takes low and outside. Three balls and one strike. Not much of a breeze to speak of here. The lights are on. Beautiful night in Allentown. Most of the field is still covered in sunlight, but the shadows covering home plate and starting to make their way towards the mound. The pitch is taken for a strike at the top of the zone. A curveball from Davidson, and the count is full. Davidson, the 30-year-old from Amarillo, Texas, signed a minor league deal with the Phillies just after the new year. His payoff pitch is taken low and outside for ball four. He went to a breaking ball again. Nice job by Matt Lloyd not to chase as he works a two-out base on balls presented by Big Blue Bug Solutions, the official pest control of the Worcester Red Sox.
0: A couple of really good takes in this at bat by Lloyd for that awkward swing on the 1-0. One thing we know about him, though, he knows the strike zone pretty well.
1: So two on with two down for Sung Che Cheng. Looking to break the scoreless tie. First pitch. There's a fastball fired in for a strike on the inside corner. 24-year-old Cheng is sitting 244 in 55 games. 740 OPS. He's reached an 8 straight. Romero at second, Lloyd at first. 0-1 offering is taken low and outside. Sung Che Cheng was the Woo Sox leadoff hitter on Saturday night. He became the fourth different leadoff hitter for Worcester this season, along with Nick Sogard, Braden Ward, and Nate Eaton. 1-1 the count. The pitch is low and away again. Two balls and one strike. Tucker Davidson was originally a 19th round pick by the Braves back in 2016, won the World Series with Atlanta in 2021. His 2-1 pitch is outside, but no challenges left for Rene Pinto and the Iron Pigs. He went to tap the top of his head, but Austin Jones said you don't have any more.
0: He would have been right if he did have a challenge left. That was a strike.
1: So a break for Cheng, a three balls and a strike with Ward on deck. Davidson sets. He throws, and Cheng takes wide ball four. That was even close. Fastball that landed in the right-hand batter's box, so that's back-to-back walks. The bases are loaded with two outs here in the second. Ward coming to bat, and here comes the pitching coach, Phil Condari, out for a mound visit.
0: Yeah, that was nowhere close from Davidson. Back-to-back walks, and I think if you're Braden Ward here, you got to treat this first pitch like a 3-1 count. If he gives you a cookie, you take it. But if not, I mean, you can be comfortable to kind of work some count here against Davidson, whose pitch count is climbing. Now 20 pitches in the inning.
1: Mentioned in the first inning that Braden Ward has terrific numbers against left-handed pitching. He's hitting 360 against lefties with an OPS of almost 1,000. As he climbs in with Romero at third, Lloyd at second, and Cheng at first. No score, top of the second. Ward choking up on the bat as the first pitch is swung on and grounded foul. First base side, and it's 0-1. Ward took a third strike to begin the game last inning. Davidson with three strikeouts in his first trip through the order. He has allowed two hits. He has walked two. And the Woo Sox looking to take advantage and hoping to not squander what is a tremendous opportunity to take the lead. The 0-1 from the left-hander is swung on and popped up foul, third base side, back and out of play. And Ward is behind, nothing and two. But a problem all season long for the Woo Sox, hitting with runners in scoring position. Hoping to come through early against Tucker Davidson. Woo Sox, a .232 average with runners in scoring position on the season. That is the third worst mark in the league. They've got men at first, second, and third. Davidson set above the belts. The 0-2 is swung on a dribbled foul, first base side. Especially considering the fact that this team has dropped four in a row, you would love to find a way to get, at the very least, a run out of this. You'd love to get two and hang a crooked number. Woo Sox in the season with the bases loaded. They were outstanding in the first month of the season, but they've really cooled off with these situations. The pitch is up and away. Fastball missing. And it's 1-2. WuSox as a team are now down to 194 with the bases loaded this season. They've got three grand slams, but they all came in either March or April. Here's the pitch, and Ward swings and serves it to center field. It'll hang up for Carlson. He moves over to his right to make the snag, and the WuSox leave the bases loaded. No score after an inning and a half here at Coca-Cola Park on the Worcester Red Sox Radio Network.
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1: WuSox wastes an opportunity with the bases loaded in the top half of this inning, so we remain scoreless as we go to the home half of the second here in Allentown. Brian De La Cruz will lead things off. Right-handed hitter, and the first pitch from Jack Anderson is a slider that misses low and outside for ball one. Anderson needed 20 pitches to get through a scoreless first inning. He allowed a leadoff single to Dylan Moore, but that was it. His 1-0 pitch is swung on and tipped foul by De La Cruz. Guy with big-time pop, hitting .243 on the season. De La Cruz with 10 homers and 45 runs batted in. He's in the top 10 in RBIs. Pitch here, swung on and dribbled softly on the ground left side, charging his capper. He picks it up and throws to first, but he gets it there in time. I thought off the bat that was going to be an infield hit, but Capra came out of nowhere as he was playing it towards the hole at the shortstop position, fielded this thing near the bag, made the quick transfer, and got De La Cruz for out number one.
0: You can't convince me, Jim, that there's a better defensive middle infield in the International League than what the WuSox have out there right now with Capra and Chang, interchangeable at short and second.
1: I'm with you, partner. Here's Christian Cairo from the right side. First pitch is swung on and fouled back to the netting for strike one.
0: I mean, just think about what a luxury that is for this WuSox pitching staff to have that defense up the middle on the infield. And then you throw in Braden Ward in center, who's been a highlight reel over the last 2 weeks.
1: WuSox have been a really good defensive team of late as the 0-1 is taken high. One ball and one strike. Christian Cairo, the son of longtime big leaguer Miguel Cairo, hitting .257, riding a 15-game on-base streak coming in. The pitch is a slider that clips the outside corner for a strike, and it's 1-2. Very fascinating when you look underneath the hood on Christian Cairo's season. He's in the top 10 in OBP. He's first in walks, but he's got one of the lowest strikeout rates in the league. Hits the ball to the opposite field a ton as the 1-2 pitch is swung on and missed. Well, there's the strikeout. On the splitter from Jack Anderson, the bottom just dropped out of it. Two up and two down here in the second.
0: He's been really good over his last few starts. That's one of the better splitters he's thrown during that time. Like you mentioned, didn't use the split a whole lot against the Red Wings. That was a beauty.
1: Anderson, over his last three starts, 14 2/3, he's allowed one run And his first pitch to Carter Kieboom is a slider that curls low and away for ball one. And in those 14 and two-thirds, he's got 18 strikeouts. For a guy who averages on the fastball velocity in the low 90s, that's very impressive. His
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23: For the ninth year in a row, Finland has been named the happiest country in the world. That's according to the World Happiness Report put out every year by the Wellbeing Research Center at the University of Oxford in the UK. Two other Nordic nations, Iceland and Denmark, came in at numbers 2 and 3. Now, having spent quite a bit of time in these countries over my 2.5 decades as a journalist, I can tell you that this is not at all that surprising. There's an entirely different way of thinking in these countries. We before me, you might say. In other words, the mentality is less adversarial and much more, we're all in this together. One other interesting thing that came up was that no matter where someone lived, the more time they spent on social media, the less happy they were. Want to smile? It's simple. Put your phone away for a bit. I'm Dr. Sanjay Gupta, helping you live a better life.
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4: All right, Jim, 2-3-4 for the Woo Sox here in the third, and Davidson's first pitch is taken down and in, a sweeper for ball one. Capra, Anthony Siegler, Christian Campbell do for the Woo Sox. Each team with two hits. Capra had a one-out double to left center in the first. Right-handed hitter, Davidson working from the stretch, and the left-hander's 1-0. He has taken a high strike with a fastball on the inside corner, and now the count, one ball and one strike. Capra is Jim detailed. Hits now in seven of his last eight. He's heating up again. Infield playing to pull. The second baseman Moore right up the middle. 1-1. Swinging a ground ball. Hit foul third base side. And the count now one ball and two strikes. Woo Sox offensively after a good start to the month of June have scuffled after last week in Rochester. The numbers for the entire month, not exactly flattering at the plate. One ball and two strikes. And the pitch from Davidson on the way. Overhand curveball swung on, grounded a deep short. One step to his right. Cairo gobbles it up and throws to first in time to get Capra. And there's one out here in the third. Woo Sox in 11 games in June are batting .224. That's 19th in the league. They are tied for the fewest runs scored with 43. A .272 on base is last, and a .633 OPS is also last in the circuit. So that'll bring Anthony Siegler to the plate. One out, nobody on, no score here in the third. And the first pitch, check swing and a strike taken on the outside corner. 0-1. Woo Sox have hit 9 home runs in 11 games this month. That is 17th. There are 3 teams tied in last with 8. 0-1. Siegler takes low. One ball and one strike. Woo Sox batted just .213 last week against the Red Wings and averaged less than 3.5 runs per game. 1-1 pitch. Siegler takes high and outside. 2-1. Siegler a ground out to second base. Back in the first inning. Said he's been seeing it well from the right side, at least in a very small sample size. 2-1. Take in low. 3-1. That should bear it out. That was a close pitch, and Siegler able to spit on it. Three balls and one strike. Campbell is on deck. Davidson set. Here's the pitch. And Siegler takes high and outside. That's ball four. Third walk issued by Davidson. And Siegler, a one-out base runner. He's aboard for the first time from the right side since the middle of last season with the Nashville Sounds. And a one-out base runner for Campbell here in the third.
5: Well, I think it's great to see that he did not expand the zone that time, right? And that was not the case in his at-bat against Zach Penrod from the right side on Saturday. So incremental steps as he works his way back into switch hitting.
4: Here's Campbell now, swinging a miss at a first pitch fastball, 0-1. Campbell struck out swinging in the first. Davidson now up over 50 pitches. And a move to first, back goes Siegler. A lot of room on the right side of the infield. Again, the second baseman Moore right up the middle. Outfield Carlson a step toward right center. Still bright sunshine on most of the playing surface. The mound and home plate are now covered in the shadows, as is the left fielder Felix Reyes. 0-1 the pitch. Campbell takes a strike on the inside corner. And now it's 0-2. Tucker Davidson is 30 years old. Spent half of last season in Korea. Now the 0-2 to Campbell. Swings and dribbles it up the third base side. Charging at third. Kemp fields on the infield grass. Throws to first on the run. In time for the out. Campbell is retired. Up to second on the play goes Siegler. And another chance for the Woo Sox here with a man in scoring position. Two outs in the inning for Mikey Romero.
5: Well, these are the types of pitches that gave Christian Campbell fits all of last year. Those fastballs that were pounded in on him. And it's just, it's been a pitch even this year, too, that he just is not able to lay off for whatever reason, and that's the desired result. You get the weak ground ball rolled over to third.
4: Here's Romero with Siegler at second. First pitch is swung on and grounded on the right side toward the hole and past the dive of Moore into right field for a base hit. Siegler rounding third. Here comes the throw. It's not in time. Throw back to second. Romero is out, but he drives in the first run of the game as Siegler scores on an RBI single. That ends the top of the third inning, but Romero gives the Woo Sox the lead with his 26th RBI of the season. One run, one hit, nobody left for the Woo Sox. They've taken the lead here in the top of the third. It's 1-0 after 2.5 on the Worcester Red Sox Radio Network.
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4: Woo Sox 1, Lehigh Valley nothing, and the 9-hitter Rene Pinto leads off against Jack Anderson here in the bottom of the third and takes a strike on the inside corner. And it's 0-1. Rene Pinto followed by Dylan Moore and Felix Reyes. Anderson now with 37 pitches. He's allowed two hits. Singles to Moore to lead off the first, and Keyboom with one out in the second. Here's his 0-1 to Pinto, and it's taken high. One ball and one strike. Pinto this year is 2 for 25, 0 for 11 last week with 6 strikeouts. One ball, one strike. Here's the pitch from Anderson. And it swung on and popped up. Right side of the infield, Matt Lloyd in the sunshine behind the bag at first in fair territory. Makes the catch for the first out of the inning. Now back to the top now for Dylan Moore. Woo Sox baseball is presented by Convenient MD Urgent Care. Major league care for your minor league injuries. Here's Dylan Moore, the veteran now. Singled lead off the first. 1-0 Woo Sox in the third. And the pitch from Anderson is taken low and outside for ball one. A lot of time with Seattle for Dylan Moore. In fact, 671 games. 1-0. Check swing and a foul back to the screen. One ball and one strike. He was released by the Mariners midway through last season after scuffling through 88 games, batting just 193. Finished the campaign with Texas, who originally drafted him back in 2015. 1-1. That's taken for a strike at the top of the zone. Another high split from Anderson. One ball and two strikes. Philly scooped him up just before spring training. He was released and then re-signed and then made the opening day club. 1-2. And Moore takes in the dirt. Two balls and two strikes. Dave Dombrowski and the club loved his versatility. They said that's why he was named the opening day roster. Has played every position in the big leagues except pitcher and catcher. 2-2 pitch. Swinging a high fly ball hit deep down the left field line. If it's fair, it's gone, but it is foul. A little too quick was Moore on this 93-mile.

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1: Or Otto Kemp, Brian De La Cruz, Dylan Carlson. 2-2. Anderson throws, and that's taken just outside by Moore. And the count runs full. Felix Reyes waits on deck. And the payoff from Anderson out of the windup. Here it comes, and it's taken outside, ball four. So a good at-bat by Dylan Moore. He earns a walk. He's been on twice now. Saw eight pitches there from Anderson. And a one-out base runner for the Iron Pigs here in the third.
2: We talk about the construction of this roster. It really is emblematic of Dave Dombrowski, right? And a guy that likes to go out and acquire proven veteran talent. I think there's a lot of that on this Iron Pigs team.
1: Here's Felix Reyes now, a right-handed hitter. Goes after the first pitch. It's a chopper foul behind home plate. And it's 0-1. Reyes popped out to the third baseman Romero in the first.
2: I think you will agree with this, but if you don't, feel free to speak your mind. It is a free country. But I do believe that when all is said and done, Dave Dombrowski will wind up in the Hall of Fame.
1: I agree with you. Move to first, and diving back goes Moore. How many World Series has he won? He took the Tigers to the World Series a couple times, didn't win one there. Got him with the Sox.
2: I think just the one.
1: But he's won everywhere he's gone.
2: He has.
1: 0-1. Reyes takes outside. One ball and one strike. 1-0. Woo Sox in the third. First game of the year between these two clubs. Two World Series for Dombrowski.
2: He was with John Henry with the Marlins in 97.
1: There you go. 1-1 to Reyes. Swinging a high fly ball hit deep to left field. Castro going back. He's just going to watch. That's gone. Two-run homer for Felix Reyes, his 16th of the season. And just like that, Lehigh Valley is on top. It's now 2-1. And for Reyes, that pulls him into fourth place alone in the International League in homers this year.
2: Well, this is interesting. Now Dan DeLucia is going to go out for a mound visit. This comes on a splitter, and we've talked ad nauseum about the success that he's had with that pitch. But again, only threw it three times against Rochester in the six-inning start last week. Now, I think a big reason why that was the case is the fact that Rochester had all sorts of success. I'm talking an ERA in the 12s in his career. For Anderson against Rochester, Woo Sox felt that maybe that was a big reason why, and then he turns in a really good start. And I know you talked to him. This is the quote we've repeated time and time again, a pitch that has saved his career. That was certainly not one of his best.
1: So 2-1 Lehigh Valley. Here's Otto Kemp now taking low and outside for ball one. And Homer follows a walk. A little salt in the wound for Anderson. 1-0 pitch to Otto Kemp is swung on and hit in the air to shallow left field. Castro sizing it up, in and over toward the line he comes, with his red glove dancing with it now, and he makes the catch. And Kemp is retired for the second out here in the third. Action begins in the Woo Sox bullpen. Tyler Uberstein is scheduled to follow Anderson at some point today. And I believe that is UB up and throwing the bullpen for the Woo Sox. Indeed it is. Here's Keaton Anthony now. First pitch from Anderson is a strike on the outside corner with a slider. 0-1. Anthony lined out to third in his first at bat. 0-1 pitch. Swinging a bouncing ball, hits softly toward third. Charging Romero has a tough hop. Throws to first, off balance, and on the run. It's dug out by Lloyd, and Anthony is the third out of the inning. Exceptional play on both ends. Romero at third, and Lloyd stretching to the outfield side with a short hop dig at first. That ends the inning, but the damage is done. A two-run homer by Felix Reyes here in the third gives the Iron Pigs the lead. We go to the fourth inning. It's Lehigh Valley.

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13: Did you know that almost half the vegetables and more than three quarters of the fruit that we eat in this country come from just one state, California? Yeah, it's true. And according to a new report by the Environmental Working Group, a health advocacy organization, a lot of this produce is tainted with PFAS, which are sometimes referred to as forever chemicals. Why? Well, the EPA says pesticides keep America's food supply safe, abundant, and affordable. And of course, these chemicals are used in every state, not just California. Now, if you are worried, though, about how much you're consuming, the best thing to do is to buy organic produce, if and when you can. Organic or not, you should rinse all fruits and vegetables under running water. Don't use any soap. And as one epidemiologist told us, use a brush on sturdier items like carrots, potatoes, and cucumbers. years. I'm Dr. Sanjay Gupta, helping you live a better life.
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17: 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The Rhode Island connections, the shade, the sparkle, all of the, wait, did that really happen moments. 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
0: Here's the 2-2. Lloyd swings. It's a bouncing ball towards short. Cairo has it. Goes to second for one. Relay to first. Slowly is on a hop and in time. And Lloyd bounces into an inning-ending 6-4-3 double play. That's the league-leading 63rd turned by the Iron Pigs this season. So a promising start, a leadoff single, but nothing to show for the Woo Sox. They were tired in order after with the inning-ending twin killing. 3.5 in the books, 2-1 Lehigh Valley on the Worcester Red Sox radio network.
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0: Great to see Tyler Uberstein back on the mound in a Woo Sox uniform. His first appearance here at AAA since April 14th, just over 2 months to the day. He takes over here in the fourth for Jack Anderson with the Woo Sox trailing 2-1. And he'll get 5, 6, and 7 in this Lehigh Valley lineup, starting with Brian De La Cruz. So Anderson goes 3 innings, allowed 3 hits and 2 runs. They were both earned, a walk and a strikeout, the home run to Felix Reyes. And Uberstein will toe the slab, and sounds like the plan is for multiple innings for UB. And his first pitch to De La Cruz is taken outside for ball one. De La Cruz bounced out to short, a great play by Capra in the second. All told, Uberstein with the Woo Sox, no record, a 2.79 ERA. The pitch is swung on, grounded on the left side, moving to his left. Romero has it on the forehand, gathers and throws to first, and retired is De La Cruz for the second time on a ground out to the left side of the infield. He's 0 for 2, and there's one out here in the fourth inning.
21: Well, it goes without saying that it is such a pleasure to see him back at the mound. And, yeah, the arm injury early, and You never know, right? Regardless of if it's a forearm, an elbow, or a shoulder, you always have to be cautious with those arm injuries.
0: Christian Cairo now, right-handed hitter, taking outside for ball one.
21: A 95 on this last fastball here. And this looks like the Tyler Uberstein of old, which is great to see.
0: Well, the timing couldn't have been worse for UB. 1-0 is taken for a strike on the outside corner. One ball and one strike. So I think you can make an argument, Jim, if he didn't go down with the injury, he could have been back up in Boston several times.
21: No doubt about that.
0: Then and now. 1-1 the count. Uberstein's pitch to Cairo. He's taken outside. A cutter. Two balls and one strike.
21: And he was one of those guys that we were talking about earlier that have made his big league debut. And guy really burst onto the scene last year. WooSock's most valuable pitcher.
0: Here's the 2-1 pitch. Swing and a miss. Good breaking ball. The cutter there from Uberstein. And now it's 2-2. Made his big league debut on April 5th at Fenway Park against the Padres. Placed on the injured list on April 16th with right shoulder soreness. Here's the 2-2. It's swung on and lifted down the right field line. Long run for Campbell coming in and over toward the stripe, and it's going to land in foul territory and up against the side wall. And the count holds a 2-2. 2-1 Lehigh Valley. We're in the bottom of the fourth. Uberstein made four rehab appearances with High A Greenville. No record of 5.14 ERA during that time. 2-2. And the pitch to Cairo is taken low and outside. Sweeper, 3-2. WooSox are in an interesting place pitching-wise right now. Here's the 3-2 pitch. Cairo swings, grounds it sharply foul, third base side. You have a number of 40-man guys who on this pitching staff who at any point could be summoned to the big leagues. And not just 40-man guys that are in the bullpen, 40-man guys that are starters or bulk guys, if you will. When you think about Anderson and Uberstein and Rivera, Gamboa, that's four right there. Three balls, two strikes. Here's the pitch. Cairo takes low and outside a cutter. He works a one-out walk. Good at bat by Cairo. He sees eight pitches and gives the Iron Pigs a one-out base runner.
21: Yeah, the league leader in walks, adding to his total here, but you can even add Brian Bale for however long he's going to be here as one of those guys. I mean, look, you and I were talking about this prior to the game. That's been the strength of this baseball operation since Craig Breslow took over, developing pitchers and turning them into quality arms.
0: Here's Carter Kieboom now, taking ball one outside at 94, 1-0.
21: And some of those guys were already established, Brian Bale, one of them, but boy, I tell you, it's seeing even the guys at the big league level, like the Peyton Tolles and Connelly Earlys, what they have done, it's been amazing.
0: Move to first, back safely with a dive goes Christian Cairo. One ball and no strikes. It's, as we heard from Noah Junis, it's kind of forced the WooSox pitching staff. Here's the 1-0, and it's taken low and outside. Two balls and no strikes, and really the planning to evolve with the shifting needs. You don't have as many guys that are capable of giving you 80, 90 pitches. It's more several guys that can go 40 or 50. 2-0. Swinging a line drive toward left center field. That's down for a hit. This is trouble. That's going to split the gap and roll to the wall. On his way to third, Cairo's going to be waved home. The relay is going to be held onto in shallow left center. It's an RBI double for Kieboom. He's 2-for-2, and now it's 3-1 Iron Pigs.
21: Yeah, you got a sinker that was right down the middle. This thing was above the knees. Not a good pitch from Uberstein at 92, and Kieboom smoked it. This is a guy who has been swinging it well coming in. But another one of these guys that in his career has put up some really good numbers against Worcester. OPS over 1,000. and a batting average over 300 in 29 games against Worcester coming in. And again, not a great pitch from Huber's team, but this guy's been red hot of late.
0: And it fell behind 2-0, had to come in. That was 105 off the bat for Kiboom. As Dylan Carlson now digs in. And a quick pitch warning issued here to Huberstein. So it's now 3-1 Lehigh Valley. Each team with four hits. Carlson bounced out to second base in the second. First pitch to him. Swinging a ground ball, hit foul first base side off the netting in front of the WooSox dugout. 0-1. Lights are on here at Coca-Cola Park. Still plenty of sunshine left. Most of it on Christian Campbell in right field. Just a gorgeous summer night in Allentown. 0-1. Carlson takes down and in. A changeup. And the count, one ball and one strike. I mentioned the firing of Rob Thompson earlier. And much like with the WooSox, that has morphed this Iron Pigs coaching staff, because longtime manager Anthony Contreras is now the Phillies' third base coach. 1-1 is taken for a strike. Front door changeup. 1-2 to Carlson. So the interim manager is the former bench coach, much like Iggy Suarez, Chris Tank Adamson, who, as Jim mentioned, is not here this week. 1-2 pitch. Carlson swings and misses at a fastball elevated at 95. He's down on strikes. First strikeout for Huberstein, the second for WooSox pitching, and all WooSox strikeouts are presented by the Hanover Insurance Group. Here comes Rene Pinto. 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
0: First pitch to Rene Pinto, misses low and outside, with Carter Kiboom at second base. Alex Jensen, Jim Kane with you from Allentown, Tim Brennan back at our studios. So glad to have you with us on this Tuesday. 1-0 pitch. Pinto swings and fouls it back, 1-1. WooSox are down 3-1, three unanswered scored by the Iron Pigs. Pinto popped out to the first baseman Matt Lloyd in the third. 1-1 the count. Here's the pitch. Swinging a ground ball, broken bat, hit over the mound, near the bag at second, moving to his left. Capra has it, throws to first in time to get the slow-footed catcher. And the inning is over. Lehigh Valley, however, adds on the RBI double by Carter Kiboom. And after four complete here at Coca-Cola Park, it's the Iron Pigs 3, the WooSox 1. Jim Kane will have play-by-play next on the Worcester Red Sox Radio Network.
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